0: a lack of faith in his leadership. Greater Manchester Mayor Andy Burnham's expected to launch a leadership bid if he can win the Makerfield by-election. Sir Keir Starmer's vowing to carry on.
1: My responsibility is to serve my country. I'm very focused on what I consider to be my responsibility, my duty. I'm not going to walk away. I feel very strongly that I must serve the people who voted me into office.
0: US President Donald Trump says he's holding off planned military strikes on Iran after Gulf leaders told him serious negotiations were taking place. Trump says Qatar, Saudi Arabia and the United Arab Emirates believe a deal acceptable to the US can still be reached. Channel 4 is denying failures in welfare protocols. The broadcasters pulled all previous seasons of Married at First Sight UK from streaming platforms following allegations of wrongdoing by a number of past contributors. Police in San Diego say two teenage suspects are dead after a shooting at a mosque in the Claremont area of the city. Three men, including a security guard, were killed in the attack. Manchester City boss Pep Guardiola is expected to leave the club at the end of the season. Reports suggest his departure will be confirmed on Sunday, the final day of the Premier League campaign. Guardiola only confirmed he has one more year on his contract in the build-up to tonight's game at Bournemouth, but he says when he goes, he'll reflect on an enjoyable tenure.
2: Whatever happened, that's part of the season. And when I will extend my contract 3 more years, and after that, just look back and say that how nice I've been. That is the most important thing by far.
0: Arsenal are on the brink of becoming top flight champions for the first time in 22 years following a 1-0 victory at Burnley. That's the latest. I'm Daisy Steele.
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That's how it goes. 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

Hi, this is Sunetra Sarkar, and I just want to say congratulations to Radio Way for 60 years of broadcasting to listeners, patients and staff at Ashford, Woking and St Peter's Hospitals. Well done.

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0: ticket, please. Lionel Richie, everybody's here. Hey, what's going on, man?
1: Yeah, she's at home.

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1: From the Sky News Centre at 2. A former government minister says Sir Keir Starmer is the wrong person to take Labour into the next election. That's his intention, despite facing a potential leadership challenge from MP Wes Streeting and Andy Burnham if he returns to Parliament. Alex Davies-Jones, who quit as Victims Minister last week, has launched a scathing attack on the PM.
2: I think he's not listening. He struggles to make decisions. He finds debate quite difficult. He is a good man. However, he is not the right person to lead us into a next election, whenever that may be.
1: US President Donald Trump says he's holding off planned military strikes on Iran after Gulf leaders told him serious negotiations were taking place. Trump says Qatar, Saudi Arabia and the United Arab Emirates believe a deal acceptable to the US can still be reached. Police in San Diego say two teenage suspects are dead after a shooting at a mosque in the Claremont area of the city. Three men, including a security guard, were killed in the attack. The suspects' bodies were found in a nearby vehicle. San Diego Police Chief Scott Wall says the number of people killed could have been far higher.
3: We have every single police officer available throughout our county that dropped what they're doing and did exactly what they're trained to do, run towards gunfire. I could not be more proud, and I tell you what got me. Watching the kids come running out, just thankful to be alive.
1: Channel 4's pulled all previous seasons of Married at First Sight UK from streaming platforms. It follows allegations of wrongdoing made against a small number of past contributors. In sport, Manchester City boss Pep Guardiola will reportedly leave the club at the end of the season, bringing to an end one of the most successful managerial spells in the history of English football. The Spaniard has been in the role for 10 years, winning a total of 20 trophies. And Arsenal are on the brink of becoming top-flight champions for the first time in 22 years, following a 1-0 victory at home to already relegated Burnley. That's the latest. I'm Daisy Steele.
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0: It wasn't fair that my little girl needed an organ transplant. 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
1: If you'd be happy to receive an organ, it's only fair that you're ready to give one. 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
1: From the Sky News Centre at 3, Sir Keir Starmer insists he won't set out a timetable for his departure, saying he wants to lead his party into the next election. The Prime Minister is under increasing pressure to stand down after recent election losses and calls for more than 80 Labour MPs to go. Donald Trump says he's paused planned military action against Iran after pressure from Gulf allies to give diplomacy more time. The US president claims serious negotiations are underway and says he's been told a deal could soon be reached. Trump insists any agreement must guarantee there are no nuclear weapons for Iran.
2: I was asked by Saudi Arabia, Qatar, UAE and some others if we could put it off for 2 or 3 days, a short period of time, because they think that they are getting very close to making a deal.
1: But he's warning Tehran the US remains ready to launch large-scale strikes if talks collapse. Police in San Diego say two teenage suspects are dead after a shooting at a mosque in the Claremont area of the city. Three men, including a security guard, were killed in the attack. Channel 4's removed all series of Married at First Sight UK from its streaming platform after serious allegations were made by former contestants. The broadcaster has launched an external review into claims of sexual assault involving participants on the show. Channel 4 says the well-being of contributors is its top priority. Chief Executive Priya Dogra says concerns were handled sensitively.
3: I hope you'll understand that I can't comment on the specific allegations that the men deny, not least because we have a duty of care to all our contributors and are mindful of their privacy. I can address the BBC's claim that we failed in our duty of care to some of our contributors. I believe that wasn't the case.
1: Manchester City boss Pep Guardiola will reportedly leave the club at the end of the season, bringing to an end one of the most successful managerial spells in the history of English football. That's the latest. I'm Daisy Steele.
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I'm Michelle Monroe, letting you know that all the great songs recorded by my dad, the late great singer Matt Monroe, like Born Free from Russia with Love, Portrait of My Love, Softly As I Leave You, Walk Away, and many, many more, can be heard here on Radio Wave.

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1: From the Sky News Centre at 4, Keir Starmer insists he won't set out a timetable for his departure, saying he wants to lead his party into the next election. The Prime Minister's under increasing pressure to stand down after recent election losses and calls from more than 80 Labour MPs to go. Potential leadership rival Andy Burnham says a vote for him in the Makerfield by-election will be a vote for Labour to change course.
2: It'll be a vote to make life more affordable again, a vote to re-industrialise. This is the choice in this by-election. Do you want Makerfield and the North to stay on the same path it's been for the last 40 years? Or do you want a new path which brings the country back together and makes it work for everyone?
1: Donald Trump says he's paused planned military action against Iran after pressure from Gulf allies to give diplomacy more time. The US president claims serious negotiations are underway and says he's been told a deal could soon be reached. Police in San Diego say two teenage suspects are dead after a shooting at a mosque in the Claremont area of the city. Three men, including a security guard, were killed in the attack. Channel 4's removed all series of Married at First Sight UK from its streaming platform after serious allegations were made by former contestants. The broadcaster has launched an external review into claims of sexual assault involving participants on the show. Manchester City boss Pep Guardiola is expected to leave the club at the end of the season. Guardiola only confirmed he has one more year on his contract in the build-up to tonight's game at Bournemouth. But he says when he goes, he'll reflect on an enjoyable tenure.
3: Whatever happened in this part of the season, and when I will extend my contract 3 more years, and after that, I just look back and say that how nice I've been. That is the most important thing by far.
1: Arsenal are on the brink of becoming top-flight champions for the first time in 22 years following a 1-0 victory at home to Burnley. That's the latest. I'm Daisy Steele.
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0: It's Hospital Watch on Radio Way, keeping you up to date with the news from St Peter's, Ashford and Woking hospitals.
1: The Trust are very grateful to former patient Ian Clark, who is now volunteering to lead an arts and craft club in the Bradley unit. Ian is generously giving his time following his own stay and rehabilitation at the unit. Here's Ian's story. In March 2022, my life changed overnight. I was diagnosed with Guillain-Barré syndrome, GBS, a rare autoimmune disorder that attacks the peripheral nerves. Within a few days, I became paralysed from the neck down. I spent 6 weeks receiving acute treatment at Frimley Park Hospital before being moved to the Bradley unit at Woking, where I completed 12 weeks of intensive neurological rehabilitation. The progress I made was incredible. Through intensive therapy and lots of determination, I gradually regained strength and mobility. By the end of my rehabilitation, I was able to walk out of the Bradley unit with the support of a walking stick. During my 12-week stay, I had time to reflect on how I might one day give something back to the unit that had played such an important role in my recovery. I've always loved crafting and have seen how creative activities have a powerful impact during rehabilitation. So when the team invited me to run craft sessions, I was absolutely delighted. It's given me a meaningful way to support others on their own recovery journey. And the Bradley Unit team are looking forward to the next session, which will be run in the summer.
0: Hospital Watch.
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0: little words. Some people wait years to hear them, but those three little words could be the most important three little words you'll ever hear. Make you feel as light as a feather, sweep you off your feet. Ready? Fancy a coffee?
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1: From the Sky News Centre at 5, the Prime Minister's refused to set out a timetable for his departure and insists he'll lead Labour into the next election. That's despite more than 80 of his MPs calling for him to go, citing a lack of faith in his leadership. Greater Manchester Mayor Andy Burnham's expected to launch a leadership bid if he can win the Makerfield by-election. Sir Keir Starmer's vowing to carry on.
2: My responsibility is to serve my country. I'm very focused on what I consider to be my responsibility, my duty. I'm not going to walk away. I feel very strongly that I must serve the people who voted me into office.
1: Donald Trump says he's paused planned military action against Iran after pressure from Gulf allies to give diplomacy more time. The US president claims serious negotiations are underway and says he's been told a deal could soon be reached. Trump insists any agreement must guarantee there are no nuclear weapons for Iran.
3: I was asked by Saudi Arabia, Qatar, UAE and some others if we could put it off for 2 or 3 days, a short period of time, because they think that they are getting very close to making a deal.
1: But he's warning Tehran the US remains ready to launch large-scale strikes if talks collapse. Channel 4's removed all series of Married at First Sight UK from its streaming platform after serious allegations were made by former contestants. The broadcaster has launched an external review into claims of sexual assault involving participants on the show. Police in San Diego say two teenage suspects are dead after a shooting at a mosque in the Claremont area of the city. Three men, including a security guard, were killed in the attack. Manchester City boss Pep Guardiola is reportedly set to leave at the end of the season after a decade in charge, winning 20 trophies, including 6 Premier League titles and the Champions League. And Arsenal are on the brink of becoming top-flight champions for the first time in 22 years following a 1-0 victory over Burnley. That's the latest. I'm Daisy Steele.
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1: From the Sky News Centre at 6, the US president called off restarting attacks on Iran as negotiations to end the war continue.
2: I put it off for a little while, hopefully maybe forever, but possibly for a little while, because we've had very big discussions with Iran, and we'll see what they amount to.
1: Donald Trump says he was asked to pause the planned military action by allies in the Gulf to give diplomacy more time. But he's warned the US could unleash a full large-scale assault at a moment's notice if a deal isn't reached. Channel 4 has pulled all episodes of Married at First Sight UK from its streaming platform after a series of allegations of wrongdoing. The broadcaster denies accusations it failed in its duty of care after three women claimed they'd been the victims of sexual offences during filming. Sir Keir Starmer will chair his first cabinet meeting since the former Health Secretary Wes Streeting's resignation later. The Prime Minister has once again insisted he will not walk away from Downing Street. Repeat offending of drug driving is almost five times more common than being drunk behind the wheel. More than 12,000 motorists were caught at least three times in the 11 years to 2025. Arsenal boss Mikel Arteta says to be one game away from winning the Premier League shows how strong his players' mindset is. The leaders are back 5 points clear at the top thanks to a 1-0 win at home to Burnley. Arteta feels not conceding in their last four games in all competitions says a lot.
3: The desire that every single player shows in their defensive duties, their behaviours, the way they work for each other is phenomenal. It's a lot of work put it by all the coaches as well. And we all know the importance of that and how many results and wins we have because of that.
1: They'll be champions with another victory at Crystal Palace on Sunday. Manchester City boss Pep Guardiola will reportedly leave the club at the end of the season. The Spaniard has been in the role for 10 years. That's the latest. I'm Faye Rowlands.
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0: Remembering how to prepare for a road trip is as easy as spelling it. 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I is for inspect, like your tire pressure and tread. 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
1: Are we ready?
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1: From the Sky News Centre at 7, Donald Trump says he's called off planned US military strikes on Iran, saying serious peace negotiations are taking place. But he's warned of the potential for a full large-scale assault if a deal with Tehran's not reached. One of Channel 4's most popular reality shows has been removed from streaming following allegations of sexual offences during filming. Three women have come forward claiming they were victims while appearing on Married at First Sight UK. The broadcasters denied it failed in its duty of care and says prompt and appropriate action was taken. Chief Executive Priya Dogra says they're also carrying out an external review.
2: I've seen the accounts of the women present in the Panorama programme and their distress is obvious. I have huge sympathy for them. The welfare of our contributors is always of paramount importance.
1: Police in San Diego say two teenage suspects are dead after a shooting at a mosque in the Claremont area of the city. Three men, including a security guard, were killed in the attack. The government is launching a new specialist unit to crack down on criminal gangs operating through so-called dodgy shops on Britain's high streets. The £20 million scheme will see the National Crime Agency work alongside Trading Standards and police. Repeat offending of drug driving is almost five times more common than being drunk behind the wheel. Figures from the last 11 years show more than 12,000 were caught at least three times. Rod Dennis from the RAC explains what the dangers can be.
3: Cannabis, for example, is well known to slow people's reaction times, which meaning sort of much longer braking distances. You just can't react to things as quickly. Other illegal drugs can actually promote things like overconfidence that could actually encourage people to drive, you know, faster and take greater risks than they normally would.
1: Arsenal are on the brink of a first Premier League title in 22 years following a 1-0 victory at home to already relegated Burnley. The leaders are 5 points clear at the top. That's the latest. I'm Faye Rowlands.
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0: Which sound do you prefer? This one or this one? More and more children are getting measles. It's highly infectious and can be very serious. But the safest way to guard against it is with two doses of the MMR vaccine. It's never too late to protect your child. 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
1: I've heard people say that too much of anything is not good for you, baby. But I don't know about that. As many times as we've loved and we've shared love and made love, it doesn't seem to me like it's enough. It's just not enough, baby.

0: Hi, my name's Anna. A few years ago, I felt like my career was going nowhere, so I decided to train as a nurse. It was a big step. 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Was it too late to start something new? Not one bit. You train, you specialise, and you discover community nursing is your thing. My old job, I worked from home. I hated being cooped up. Now I work from everybody else's home, and I love it.
1: We are life-changing careers. We are the NHS. We are recruiting now. 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
1: From the Sky News Centre at 8, Donald Trump says he's paused planned military action against Iran after pressure from Gulf allies to give diplomacy more time. The US president claims serious negotiations are underway and says he's been told a deal could soon be reached. President Trump insists any agreement must guarantee there are no nuclear weapons for Iran.
2: I was asked by Saudi Arabia, Qatar, UAE and some others, if we could put it off for 2 or 3 days, a short period of time, because they think that they are getting very close to making a deal.
1: But he's warning Tehran the US remains ready to launch large-scale strikes if talks collapse. The head of Channel 4 insists it acted quickly and appropriately to allegations of sexual assault on Married at First Sight UK. It's removed all previous seasons of the reality show from its streaming platforms following claims in a BBC report. The unemployment rate's gone up, with job vacancies at their lowest level in 5 years. It rose from 4.9% in February to 5% in March. Sir Keir Starmer's assembling his new-look cabinet for the first time today after insisting he wouldn't walk away from Downing Street. Today's meeting is the first since Wes Streeting resigned as Health Secretary and called on the Prime Minister to quit. Meanwhile, ministers say a new specialist law enforcement unit will target criminal gangs operating from so-called dodgy shops on our high streets.
3: We've announced £30 million of new money, 75 police officers, and a much more effectively targeted operation right around the country to bring the system together. So that's the National Crime Agency, the police, trading standards, revenue and customs.
1: That's Security Minister Dan Jarvis, who will oversee the new operation. Trading Standards estimates as many as half of convenience stores and vape shops in some areas could have links with organised crime. And Arsenal will be confirmed as Premier League champions if Manchester City lose to Bournemouth this evening. The leaders are 5 points clear at the top following a 1-0 victory against Burnley. That's the latest. I'm Faye Rowlands.
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Hi, this is Dr. Ben Spencer, MP for Runnymede and Weybridge, saying congratulations to Radio Way for 60 years broadcasting to the listeners, patients and staff of Ashford, Woking and St Peter's Hospital.

the street as the cold wind blows in the ghetto. And his hunger burns. So he starts to roam the streets at night, and he learns how to steal, and he learns how to fight.

0: Time to turn the spotlight on the Bradley Unit with me, Andy Brown. And I'm joined here by Claire. Hello, Claire.
1: Hello.
0: Now, Claire, what is your role down here at the unit?
1: So I'm a neurophysiotherapist.
0: Now, that is quite a mouthful. So what does that actually mean to the listeners?
1: So physiotherapist, so help people get their movement back. And then the neuro part is our ward that we work on. So we're the Bradley Unit and everyone here has got neurological conditions, so stroke, brain injuries, spinal cord injuries.
0: So the patients that come here are referred from other hospitals, and then you have the task of getting them fit and able to walk?
1: Yeah, that is correct. And some of our patients come over from Aspen Ward, so over at St Peter's Hospital, but they can also come over from other hospitals as well.
0: Okay. And so you go through with them a series of exercises to get them fit. What type of exercises would that be?
1: Yeah, so the gentleman that I just had this morning, he had a stroke, so he's got difficulties moving his left arm and his left leg, which then affects his walking. So we've done some squats, some sit-to-stands, we've done some step-ups, learning to do the stairs again, learning to walk without the stick again, but my support to help with his balance. And then we've done some arm exercises, so trying to get his arm to learn how to reach again, to pick up objects, lots and lots of practice and repetition.
0: Now, when you describe those, it sounds like you're putting them really through it, but I'm sure these are gentle exercises, aren't they?
1: They can be. It depends on what you need. So gentle is good, but then we can go a little bit more and test the bodies as people just get used to things and their brain starts to recover.
0: If you wish to hear the full interview or more conversations with others from the Bradley Unit, go to our Listen Again page on our website, radioway.org, or why not download for free the Radio Way app from your app store and hear more of our interviews there.
2: Oh, darling, I wanted to be everything.

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1: From the Sky News Centre at 9, Donald Trump says he's called off what he calls a major attack on Iran after calls from the leaders of several Gulf nations. The US president says he's waiting to see if any progress can be made in peace negotiations, but has also warned his military could strike at a moment's notice. Channel 4 has removed all series of Married at First Sight UK from its streaming platform after serious allegations were made by former contestants. The broadcaster has launched an external review into claims of sexual assault involving participants on the show. Channel 4 says the well-being of contributors is its top priority. Chief Executive Priya Dogra says concerns were handled sensitively.
2: I hope you'll understand that I can't comment on the specific allegations that the men deny. Not least because we have a duty of care to all our contributors and are mindful of their privacy. I can address the BBC's claim that we failed in our duty of care to some of our contributors. I believe that wasn't the case.
1: Unemployment has risen as vacancies slumped to their lowest level in 5 years. Figures suggest the jobless rate rose to 5% in the 3 months to March. Work and Pensions Secretary Pat McFadden believes the figures are encouraging given the impact of the Iran war.
3: They underline the fact that the economy was going in the right direction at the start of the year, but the UK, like all other countries, won't be able to escape the effects of what's happening in the Middle East, either on prices or on the labour market as the year unfolds.
1: John Swinney says he's confident he'll be voted in as Scotland's First Minister later. The SNP won 58 seats in the recent election, falling short of a majority. Arsenal have taken another step towards Premier League glory with a 1-0 win against Burnley. They sit 5 points clear at the top of the table. And Luke Littler and Cynthia Erivo are among the stars receiving honours at Windsor Castle later. The Teenage Darts World No. 1 will receive an MBE for services to sport. That's the latest. I'm Faye Rowlands.
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1: Way. And now it's time for the weather, and I can tell you that at the moment it's 13 degrees, rising to 17 degrees this evening, going down to 10 with thundery showers and a moderate breeze. But I can tell you, starting on Friday, it's going to be a fantastic weekend, reaching a high of about 28 degrees. So it's something that we can look forward to. Well, having a look at the time now, it's 12 minutes past nine. And it's time for the Tuesday Brunchtime Breakfast Show with me, Rob Day. So a very special good morning to all the staff and patients at Ashford, St Peter's and Woking Hospitals, all the care homes, the outpatients and those listening on the internet. And I can tell you, you're all very welcome. Tuesday has come round so quickly again, hasn't it? But on this programme, we have all the usual features, including news, views, great music, what's the year, spot the intro and name that tune, poetry, and other features as well. But I can tell you that at 10:30, we have a very special interview with Andy and a lady called Amy Williams. It's referring really to all about a lovely lady called Lisa, who's a resident of Parklands Manor Care Home. If you remember that interview about her leaving Prague to England on the Kindersport, or the Kinder Transport. And it's all about what happened afterwards, after that interview. How things happen. I can tell you, it's a very small world. So we got that coming up at 10:30. Now, if you want to request, all you've got to do is either ring the request line, which is 01932874433, or better still, WhatsApp, because we'll be having a look at the WhatsApp throughout the programme to see if anyone has requested anything. Or we got the email, which is studio@radioway.org. So we got quite a lot to get on with.

0: And so without further ado, let's crack on with the first track.
1: You played it cool and I played it dumb.
0: It's all about a silent treatment, really.
1: To be messed with like that.
0: And a very good morning to all our regular listeners. I'd like to say good morning to Caroline, John, Anne, Fee, Tina, Alan, Jason, Dave, Jackie, Johnny and Jacqueline.

0: And on the newspaper, well, in the newspaper, Upmarket Sandwiches has much as salt as 10 rashers of bacon. The arrival of Upmarket Bakery Gales to any town may appear to go hand in hand with gentrification, but it seems that some of its products are not so revitalising. A study by campaign group Action and Salt and Sugar analysed 546 sandwiches, wraps, rolls and baguettes sold in UK supermarkets and high street chains and discovered some most popular contained an alarming high levels of salt. Now, it named Gale's Smoked Chicken Caesar Club as the worst offender, finding it contained a staggering 6.88 grams of salt, equivalent to almost 10 rashers of bacon or 5 McDonald's cheeseburgers, as well above the recommended limit of 6 grams per day. Too much salt raises blood pressure and leading cause of stroke and driver of heart and kidney disease. The sandwich also contained 1,067 calories and 90% of the adult's maximum daily saturated fat limit. The report said that 44% of sandwiches analysed would receive a red high salt warning, 12% failed to meet the government salt reduction targets, and 10% failed to meet the calorie reduction targets. So all we're saying is just be careful, maybe have a look at the back of the packet, or just ask if, you know, how much salt has that sandwich got in it, because it is terrifically high, and it, to be honest, it's not very good for you. And talking of that, we've got some health news next.
1: There are many things a mother can pass on to her baby. 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
0: And talking of club sandwiches, next we've got the Pussycat Dolls and Club Song. And I can tell you after that, we'll be having the first of What's the Year. But first, it's the Pussycat Dolls.

And I just thought you might like that one. Of course, Tony Christie and Is That the Way, or Is This the Way to Amarillo? But now it's the way to What's the Year. We're doing it for the first hour, and then we'll be doing it all over again in the next hour. So what year do you think it is?

0: And so, what do you think the year is? And as I say, we will be doing it all over again. And the time is now 9:31, so I think it's about time that we did something. We actually had this interview a few weeks ago, and I think also last week, but I think it's so important that people should be aware of the Patient Cancer Support Group. And Andy Anderson set up the Patient Cancer Support Group back in 2019. And it's a support group that reaches out to people who have cancer or are newly diagnosed. It also includes Spelthorn, Runnymede and Elmbridge areas. It also has members in Slough to the north and Guildford to the south. The group provides help and assistance in a friendly and informative way. And here's Tim Matthews, who spoke to Andy Anderson, who actually is the main person, and he's so informative.
1: The Patient Cancer Support Group is exactly what it is, a peer support group. In other words, patients help patients, and that's exactly what it is. Face-to-face meetings, although I have a dedicated line that people talk to me. And although I think really people are saying I have support from my wife, from my relatives and so on and so forth, believe it or not, there's a lot more that they don't tell them. But they come to us simply because they know we've been through it, we talk to others. Yes, and it's open to everybody, cancer patients as well as carers, loved ones, the bereaved as well that lost loved ones to cancer.
2: And where are you based? Does it depend on where you live?
1: Not at all. It's open to everybody. But for the purposes of catchment areas, when you register a charity, you need to give them that kind of thing. And the group is really covering Spelthorn, Runnymede, Elmbridge, and we call the surrounding areas. I mean, people are coming from Guildford, people are coming from Slough, so you can imagine the distance it covers, yes.
2: This last month that's just passed, April, was Cancer Awareness Month, and they go through that throughout the year, so each month has a different awareness. And the month that we've just had was for bowel cancer and testicular cancer.
1: These are the two that are actually promoted. And as you said, every month, certain cancers are promoted more than others. That's basically what it is. This month, as you say, we're still going into April, is testicular and bowel cancer, particularly bowel cancer. I think we know for a fact that the cases are increasing. And it's simply... I think what's pushing it up is the bracket between 25 and 50, according to Cancer Research UK. They have been put down to lifestyle, let's put it this way. And I think that's really what's so important. And I think the videos that I do, the meetings and everything else, actually highlight just a few simple things to reduce the risk of catching the disease.
2: What can we do to reduce the incidence of bowel cancer? You talked about lifestyle. What does that mean?
1: A certain risk that with a bit of a change, if you like, in the way we live, we can reduce the risk. And I think when Cancer Research UK, one of the heavyweights, if you like, in the industry, are saying something, and obviously we need to take care. And they are saying that 28% of the people are having too little fiber. So the idea really is to increase fiber, or at least see, do you take enough fiber? I think that's the important thing. And
2: Let's turn to testicular cancer.
1: But it's easily treatable. I think that's the thing. But again, the same with everything, it needs to be caught early. So the minute you know there is a lump in the testicles and that kind of thing, or a pain, see a GP. And I think that's really the only thing we can say about not just this one, but every other cancer.
0: Yep, absolutely important, I think you'll find. And Andy Anderson was talking to Tim about the cancer support group, and they meet every month, the second Tuesday of each month, and also fortnightly at the Greenhill Community Centre there in Shepparton. All details are on the website, and the website's called the Patient Support Group www.cancerawareness.co.uk. And there we are. It is very important. And if that, I've just had another thing come through to say, if perhaps you can't get through, it might be the cancer patient support group. Anyway, that is what it should be. And please get in touch with Andy if you can, because he is very helpful. And if you go to the group, they're fantastic people. Absolutely wonderful they are. The time is now 9:36. Time for some music, I think. And it's all about In the Morning.

Don't forget, of course, if you want to request, all you've got to do is to either ring up 01932 874433 or WhatsApp the same number 01932 874433 or email studio@radioway.org, and we would love to hear from you. Also, there was another report regarding food. It said ingredients often used in a typical roast dinner could have been produced with an array of pesticides, analysts found. Greenpeace researchers examined data on pesticide use from the sample of UK farmers and found that a total of 102 different pesticides logged in for use on onions, leeks, carrots, parsnips, potato, peas, swede, turnips and strawberries over 2023 or 2024, the latest years of available data. Most samples contain pesticide residues below the minimum residue level, which is the amount legally allowed on food. Officials say that these are set usually well below the level considered safe. Campaigners have long, though, argued these MRLs, which is maximum residue level, do not take into account other potential sources of toxins found in pesticides, such as drinking water and plastic packaging. So there we are. Just be careful, I suppose, these days, what you eat. And now, what a lovely artist. She had such a wonderful voice, didn't she? And of course, I am referring to the one and only Amy Winehouse. All about Back to Black.

0: And now it's time to spotlight on local events. And so, just to let you know that on the 20th of May, you've got the Newhall and Woodham WI, 2 p.m. at the Newhall Community Centre, 65 Woodham Lane, Newhall in Addlestone. We meet on the third Wednesday of the month. Come and join us and make new friends while enjoying tea, cake, raffles and being entertained by captivating speakers, plus craft events, lunches and much, much more. For more information, please email Hels, H-E-L-S, 68 at iCloud.com. Also, on the 22nd of May, you've got the Addlestone Singers. Our spring concert takes place at the Addlestone Methodist Church, Station Road, at 7:30. Join us for an evening of traditional and more recent popular music and audience participation, raffle refreshments, collection on behalf of the Woking and Sam Beer Hospice. Tickets are £5 in advance, and you can get them in advance from Leslie on 07899066963 or on the door on the evening. Also, on the 25th of May, you've got the Egerman by Runnymede Historical Society at 7:30 at the United Church of Egham, and that's in the High Street. It's a talk by Mike Underwood on the Great Cockrow Railway. You get more information if you go to EBRHIST, that's H-I-S-T, S-O-C, SOC, so it's ebrhissoc.wordpress.com. So there we are. And on the 25th, also you've got Brooklands Museum, the best of British, 10 a.m. to 5 p.m. Brooklands Museum, Brooklands Drive in Weybridge. Expect a day of British vehicles, family entertainment and test sense. There will be a huge display of British-built vehicles from the pre-war Elvis, Norton and Sunbeam right through to the latest Jaguar models. And you get more information from brooklandsmuseum.com. And we'll be having some more local events in the next hour. So we have, looking at the time, it's 9:47. I guess it's time for some more health information.
1: 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Ready? 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
0: And not forgetting, of course, it will be half term pretty soon, so we've got this information for you.
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0: And just to let you know that from June, on a Tuesday, there's going to be a brand new schedule. And not only is it going to be a brand new schedule, but we have a brand new programme. And that's this coming Tuesday. That's this evening, actually. A little bit more about that. But just to remind you that on the Tuesday, we'll be starting exactly the same time, 9 o'clock. But I will be going on until 12. And then Nigel, who is after me at 1, he'll be doing an extra half hour because he'll be starting at 12 and he'll end at 2:30. And then Brian will be starting again at 2:30 until 5, where you've got a brand new programme starting at 5, Sienna Lynch. It's called The Feel Good Frequency, and I've just heard a sample, and I can tell you it's fantastic. So it's all changing from the, well, the first Tuesday in June, it will be all changing. It'll be more or less of the same, but we are hoping, because it does appear, which is fantastic, we do have a lot of new requests, and we have so many requests, we haven't got time to play them all. So the best thing to do is to take the hour and put that, especially for requests, and I'm absolutely 100% with that, because I think it's important. That's why we're here, after all. And so if you want a request, again, the number is 01932 874433, or WhatsApp's the same number, 01932 874433, or email is studio@radioway.org. So I'll repeat that again. I expect you'll hear it again and again. But starting the first Tuesday in June, I'll be on from 9 until 12. And then at 12, it's Nigel until 2:30. And then at 2:30, it's Brian right till 5 o'clock. And after him, it's The Feel Good Frequency with Sienna Lynch. And then we've got, after that, a request stop with Matt, and he's from 1900, 7 o'clock, until 2100. And, of course, that's 9 o'clock. Matt plays 2 hours of request chosen from the patients as staff on Aspen Ward at St. Peter's. The programme is also repeated on Thursdays in case you miss it. So we've got quite a lot. So here is the new young lady.
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0: And to take us up to the news, we've got some music for you. But first, this one is Touring Breaks and Over and Over.

0: online, on your mobile, by your bedside. 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
1: From the Sky News Centre at 10, Donald Trump says the US military was going to renew its attacks on Iran today, but he's holding off at the request of several Gulf leaders. The American president says negotiations are underway, but warns he'll launch a large-scale assault if needed. It's a war that started nearly 3 months ago with a deadly strike on an Iranian school. Two brothers who rushed to help say the area of Minab's still reeling from that attack.
2: We were faced with an unbelievably horrifying scene. We were terrified and in shock. We were wondering if we were in a nightmare or awake and couldn't believe what we were seeing.
1: The government says that there must be consequences after three women who appeared on Married at First Sight UK alleged they were the victims of sexual offences. Channel 4 has removed all previous seasons of the reality show from its streaming platforms and says it's launched an external review. The rate of unemployment in Britain has gone up from 4.9% to 5% in the 3 months to March. Vacancies are at their lowest level in 5 years. British scientists are calling on the government to put a blanket ban on so-called toxic forever chemicals. They're found in products like non-stick pans. Dr. Francesca Ginley from the Marine Conservation Society thinks the government needs to act faster.
3: At the moment, the restrictions are just not coming quick enough, and we're restricting these chemicals one by one, which is just going to take far too long.
1: The government says it has a plan to tackle PFAS use. Elsewhere, the energy price cap is expected to rise by 13% in July due to soaring wholesale costs caused by the Iran war. Ofgem's price cap will go up by £209 a year to £1,850 for a typical dual-fuel household. And Dart star Luke Littler is getting an MBE for services to sport later. England midfielder Ella Toon's also being recognised at Windsor Castle. That's the latest.
4: 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It's Hospital Watch on Radio Way, keeping you up to date with the news from St Peter's, Ashford and Woking hospitals.
5: The Trust are very grateful to former patient Ian Clark, who is now volunteering to lead an arts and craft club in the Bradley unit. Ian is generously giving his time following his own stay and rehabilitation at the unit. Here's Ian's story. In March 2022, my life changed overnight. I was diagnosed with Guillain-Barré syndrome, GBS, a rare autoimmune disorder that attacks the peripheral nerves. Within a few days, I became paralysed from the neck down. I spent 6 weeks receiving acute treatment at Frimley Park Hospital before being moved to the Bradley unit at Woking, where I completed 12 weeks of intensive neurological rehabilitation. The progress I made was incredible. Through intensive therapy and lots of determination, I gradually regained strength and mobility. By the end of my rehabilitation, I was able to walk out of the Bradley unit with the support of a walking stick. During my 12-week stay, I had time to reflect on how I might one day give something back to the unit that had played such an important role in my recovery. I've always loved crafting and have seen how creative activities have a powerful impact during rehabilitation. So when the team invited me to run craft sessions, I was absolutely delighted. It's given me a meaningful way to support others on their own recovery journey. And the Bradley Unit team are looking forward to the next session, which will be run in the summer.
4: Hospital Watch

Lovely, I have to say. I haven't heard that one for quite a long time. Crazy Gnarls Barkley. The time is now 6 minutes past 10, and I can tell you in this hour, fantastic, we've got a lovely interview with Andy Brown, and I can tell you with a lovely lady called Amy Williams. It's all about a phone message after Amy heard the interview that we played quite a few weeks ago now, regarding a lovely lady called Lisa, who's a resident of the Parklands Manor care home, and was talking all about her evacuation from Prague to England on the Kinder Transport. And I'll tell you more about that in the intro, because it's fantastic how it all happened and how small things will grow to something quite large. Anyway, having a look at the time, I guess we could have some requests. We've got Adam from Monday asking for Alina Miles and, of course, Black Velvet. Oh, there's a phone. And maybe it's another request. I'll answer this, but here's Black Velvet.

And this was especially for Adam. And that phone call just now was Nathan. He was asking for a request, which we'll play very soon indeed. And he would like to hear Coldplay. And I can tell you that if you want a request, all you've got to do is to do what Nathan did, was to ring the number, which is 01932 874433. Or if you rather go on WhatsApp, that's 01932 874433. Or email studio@radioway.org. Now, just to remind you that on the 29th to the 30th of May, it's Shinefest at Marist Wood in Guildford. You've got bands including Hype Club, Mania, the ABBA tribute band, the Upbeat Beatles, Miss America, it's all about Taylor Swift, AC/DC, there's camping, glamping, stalls, games, crafts and rides and much, much more. And I can tell you that it's all in aid of the Woking and Sam Beer Hospice and Wellbeing Care. And that is, as I say, on or from the 29th of May to the 30th of May. And yeah, we've got quite a lot happening and it's all very good indeed. So, being 12 minutes past, or now 13 minutes past 10, let's have some music. And I must admit, I haven't heard this artist for quite a long time. Gwen Stefani, and this is all about being cool.

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6: And this is a lovely track. This is Tina Turner. Remember, I think Stevie Wonder wrote this. Hold on, I'm coming at 17 minutes past 10.

And we've got just one more request to go, and then we have this very special interview with Andy and Amy Williams. But first, I want to say a very good morning to Nathan. He often rings in on a Tuesday, and thank you very much for that. And he would like to hear Coldplay and Life Full of Stars. That's what it's called, A Sky Full of Stars. So there we are, and I hope you enjoy this.

0: And that was especially for Nathan. And I can tell you that it's superb. And thank you very much indeed, Nathan. And I really hope that you actually enjoyed that. And if anyone else wants a request, well, please, please do. We would love to hear from you. And, without further ado, let's crack on, if we can now, with some music, and then we have a very, very special interview at 5:30, because I want everyone to hear this, because how it happened is absolutely superb. So let's play some music for you, and then after that we'll have this interview, and we're going to play a piece of music. It's called Sing for Your Supper, and that will be done after this little bit of a gap. And the time is now 10:30, and it's time to return to an interview we played here on Radio Way last month, and what occurred afterwards. So, a few weeks ago, I broadcast on this show an interview that Andy Brown had with Lisa, who's a resident of the Parklands Manor care home, about her evacuation from Prague to England on the Kinder transport. But shortly after, we received this phone call message.
1: Hello, I work for the Association of Jewish Refugees, and I just saw your post on Twitter or X about a lady you'd interviewed called Lisa who came on the Kinder transport. I uncovered lots of new Kinder transport files a few years ago, and I might have files about Lisa, so it would be really lovely to know her name and maybe send her the files and the information that I have potentially on her.
0: And, Andy passed on the details of the message you've just heard to Lisa and her family the last weekend. It was Lisa's 91st birthday, and at a celebration held at the care home, Andy met up with Amy Williams, who left that phone message, and Andy asked her why she got in touch with Radio Way.
2: Well, first of all, what a special interview. But I got in touch essentially because I found out that Lisa had come on the Kinder transport, and I knew that I had documents about her. So I was desperate to, show her, you know, these documents and connect, really.
3: And you're working as part of what organisation?
2: Yes, so I work for the Association of Jewish Refugees, who is the biggest provider of care to Holocaust survivors in the UK.
3: And therefore you did some research into Lisa. What did you actually find out?
2: So I found out that we knew that she was on the Kinder transport, but I found her list. So her lists from Prague, her Kinder transport lists, her transfer list from the Netherlands, and also her cousin's list as well.
3: She travelled with her brother, I believe. She believed her cousin came as well, but you found out there was something, they weren't on the same transport.
2: Yes, so she journeyed with her older brother, and we have both of their lists. We can see them listed together. But her cousin, Fritz, actually comes a month later.
3: So with the documentation, this shows her journey leaving... her journey leaving Prague, and then what happens?
2: Yes, we see her whole journey. We can see her listing on the Kinder transport. We can see where she crosses on the border through Holland and how many children are on the transport, where they were born, how old they were. And what is incredibly special about her list is that we know who the adults were, these adult chaperones that were guiding and helping the children, assisting them on their journey. And we also know which ferry she travelled on.
3: That's amazing, absolutely. And you've shared that today with Lisa and with her sons, and their reaction?
2: Amazing. And it was so incredibly moving when, you know, the family knew that they were on the Kinder transport, of course, but to give them the details and to really confirm and how their mother is part of history, part of British history as well. You know, the Kinder transport is central to how we remember the Holocaust in this country. So, you know, she's part of that.
3: And you were mentioning also there is a cost that was involved in getting these children out. Explain that a little bit more.
2: Yeah, in today's money, you would think that, you know, travel is very expensive. But in terms of the kinder transport, it's about 3 million in today's money, how the overall scheme I'm referring to. But in terms of getting out and how much that cost, you had to pay a £50 bond, which is roughly between £4,000 and £5,000 in today's money. And on top of that, travel money. So that could also be around £400 to £500 in today's money. And then even on top of that, it was how much your baggage would cost. So every case that you wanted to take on the kinder transport was 5 Reichsmarks. And if you think some people were living off maybe 30 for the month, it was a big cost.
3: And the good news is that Lisa was sponsored.
2: She was. We know who her sponsor was. He sponsored her and her brother. And miraculously, we know that Lisa's parents also escaped.
3: So what is your aim with all this work?
2: The aim is to write a book for Yale University Press with my former PhD supervisor, Professor Bill Niven. So, working to tell a more complicated history of the kinder transport.
3: And if by chance somebody's listening to this and has information, what's the best way of getting in touch with you?
2: Yes, my email is amy@ajr.org.uk.
3: Just repeat that one more time.
2: amy@ajr.org.uk.
3: Thanks a lot for joining me.
2: Thank you.
0: And what a fantastic story, and what an amazing development to the initial remarkable interview which Andy had, and has surprised her family. And I know that Andy is also astounded, and how the tale of Lisa has grown, and that Lisa and her family now have more information on her journey. Now, if you've missed Andy's original interview with Lisa, you can find it on our Listen Again page on our website and app. So I suggest you do that. To get the full story, go, and I expect this interview and a phone call we just heard will also be on the Listen Again page. But I have to say, what a remarkable story. And this is a lovely piece of music. It's Mazel Tov and the Jewish Starlight Orchestra.

And it was so nice to hear that story. And now it's Michael Bublé and all about home, especially for all those in any of the hospitals are or just about to go home.

That's lovely. Hope you enjoy that from Michael Bublé. And now it's time for a request. Now, another Adam has asked for Queen. And this was requested yesterday, but I thought we will repeat it because not sure if it was played or not. So why not play it twice? And as I say, it is Queen and it's all about Radio Gaga.

And we've got some great news that's happening in Woking. A magician prepares to dazzle everyone in Woking. It says, Woking has more than a few tricks up its sleeve as magician Joseph Knight brings illusions to the town centre. Joseph will be performing a series of close-up magic routines for members of the public in Woking Town Centre on May the 23rd, which is a Saturday, moving between different groups, separating throughout the day to deliver short interaction encounters designed to surprise and engage. He said he's drawn to the town because of its cultural energy, explaining that he's interested in performing magic to members of the public in Woking due to the strong interest in performance arts in the area. He added that his work aims to create something, well, something fantastic, describing his piece as a distinct and unprecedented display of multiple groups of people right in front of them, and he will linger on long after the fact, he says. And reactions can vary dramatically from quiet disbelief to vocal shock, adding, I've gotten reactions ranging from whispered disbelief to collective and spontaneous yells of astonishment. So well done, Joseph, and I hope you're going to do well then. We have got some oh, it's 10:49, so I guess without further ado, let's crack on with the answers to What's the Year? And so the year was 1997. And the first track was No Doubt and Don't Speak. And that charted in February, went straight in at number 8. But by March went up to number 1. Track 2 was Love Fool by the Cardigans, and that actually charted in May and went straight in at number 1. And track 3 was Never Ever, The All Saints, and that charted in November, went straight in at number 8, but by December went up to number 5. So what happened in 1997? Well, a new style of 50 pence coin was introduced. And very sadly, in 1997, the Royal Yacht Britannia is decommissioned. And of course, 1997 was, unfortunately, it was the year that Princess Diana died in that dreadful accident in Paris. And that concludes this week's What's the Year?

0: Now for some news on the local amateur dramatic groups in the area.
1: Yes, very interesting one. This one is Ripley Amateur Theatrical Society, or RATS for short. They're going to present a play called An Awkward Affair. An Awkward Affair is a comedy set in the photographic studios of Craig, a local photographer. Hilarious chaos ensues as hidden photographs are sought, relationships exposed, and efforts are made to conceal what is really going on in front and behind the shutter. The tickets include a free drink on arrival and a lovely with mixed, and also you've got mixed meat with French bread and a salad, and vegetarian option will be available, and there'll also be a bar for alcoholic and non-alcoholic drinks. The show will be at Ripley Village Hall on the 20th, but no performance on the 21st, but they will regain again on the 22nd and the 23rd of May. Performances are at 7:45. If you want tickets for the 20th of May, please email info@RipleyAmateurTheatreSociety.org, and that's all one word. So if you want more information, go to info@RipleyAmateurTheatreSociety.org. So there we are, that's what it is, and we've got time for some music, and then of course we have the news on the hour.

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1: From the Sky News Centre at 11, a fourth case of meningitis has been confirmed in Reading. The UK Health Security Agency says the junior school pupil has links to other students who were infected in the same area. At least 130 people have now died following an outbreak of Ebola in the Democratic Republic of Congo. The World Health Organization says there are more than 500 suspected cases and called it an emergency of international concern. It's urging countries across the world not to be complacent about its spreading. Dr. Tedros Adhanom is the group's Director General.
2: I'm deeply concerned about the scale and speed of the epidemic. We will convene the emergency committee today to advise us on temporary recommendations.
1: One of Channel 4's most popular reality shows has been removed from streaming following allegations of sexual offences during filming. Three women have come forward claiming they were victims while appearing on Married at First Sight UK. The broadcasters denied it failed in its duty of care and says prompt and appropriate action was taken. Chief Executive Priya Dogra says they're also carrying out an external review.
3: I've seen the accounts of the women present in the Panorama programme, and their distress is obvious. I have huge sympathy for them. The welfare of our contributors is always of paramount importance.
1: Donald Trump says he's called off a planned attack on Iran with signs of progress on a potential peace deal. But the US president's warned his military could strike at a moment's notice if an agreement's not reached. The Transport Secretary is expected to announce HS2 trains will run slower than planned to save money. Heidi Alexander is expected to tell the Commons later that the maximum speed will be reduced to 199 miles per hour, down from the original aim of 244. And Manchester City aren't commenting on fresh reports that Pep Guardiola will stand down at the end of the season. There's been speculation about the future of the Spaniard, who has a year left on his contract. That's the latest. I'm Faye Rowlands.
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4: Louise Stead, Group Chief Executive of Ashford and St Peter's and Royal Surrey Hospitals NHS Foundation Trust, has once again been named by the Health Service Journal as one of the top 50 Trust Chief Executives in England. This marks the fourth consecutive year that Louise has earned her place on the prestigious list of healthcare leaders. Louise has been Chief Executive of Royal Surrey for the past 8 years, during which time she has led the Trust to be rated as outstanding by the Care Quality Commission. In 2025, she stepped into the role of Group Chief Executive, expanding her leadership to include Ashford and St Peter's Hospital NHS Foundation Trust. Jos Bigmore, Group Chair, said, "Being recognised in the top 50 Chief Executives for four consecutive years is a significant achievement for Louise and a testament to her exceptional leadership, strategic vision and sustained dedication." Louise has an MSc in professional practice and is a visiting professor at the University of Surrey and specialist advisor to the Care Quality Commission, participating in well-led reviews at other NHS trusts. She also chairs the Surrey and Sussex Cancer Alliance and co-chairs the National Cancer Alliance Leadership Forum. She is also the acute provider partner member of the NHS Surrey and Sussex Integrated Care Board. And earlier this year, Louise was also invited to join a new national Maternity and Neonatal Task Force, which is chaired by the Health and Social Care Secretary.
0: Hospital Watch.

0: And this is Outkast and Hey Ya. It's now 8 minutes past 11, and a lovely headline, I have to say, in the local paper. Wisteria hysteria. It simply is talking about the stunning Wisteria Walk, a 75-metre tunnel of purple and white wisteria at RHS Garden Wisley. A lack of frost this year created a bumper bloom. So there we are. Very, very good. So if you've got chance to go to Wisley Gardens, please do, because it's absolutely fantastic over there. In the paper recently, it says King of Mangoes not so fruitful this year. UK market traders are facing severe supply squeezes and soaring wholesale prices due to the shortage of India's prized Alfonso mango. Cultural food hubs like Tooting in South London have received significantly fewer shipments than normal during the peak April to June Alfonso mango import window. Widely celebrated globally as the King of Mangoes because of its vibrant saffron hue, intense aroma and non-fibrous sweetness and delicate fruit is an annual staple for British South Asian communities. Crop experts in India have blamed the erratic weather patterns and sudden climate shocks in the primary growing regions of India. So what a shame. But I remember a joke. It goes like this. It says, mangoes in a pub. Mangoes in a pub, but it's only recently that they had crisps and nuts.
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And there's so much information, and I think every household did actually get one, but it's simply from Surrey County Council saying your essential services, the latest support and updates from across the county. And there's all about waste and recycling, changes to what can be recycled. And I can tell you it's really, really interesting. And if you're not sure, then what you do is you go to it. And it simply says, from March the 31st, some of the new items can go into your mixed recycling bin in addition to what you already recycle. Wherever you live in Surrey, foil, aerosol cans, squeezy metal and plastic tube cartons and non-black plant pots can go into your mixed recycling bin. And it says, clean foil in a ball, clean foil trays, empty aerosol cans, empty and rinse cartons, empty squeezy metal tubes, squeezy, empty and squeezy plastic, empty and rinse Tartar pack, and non, as I say. And it's really good. And if you're not sure, then you can go to the Surrey County Council website with recycling, and it will tell you all about it there. It's now 16 minutes, so we've got some music, then with some health news, and then spot the intro and name that tune. So here's Jack Johnson, Sitting, Waiting and Playing.

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7: Now time for Spot the Intro and Name That Tune. This is just for fun, but does it bring back any memories?

And so, what do you think it is? Well, I'll give you the answers towards the end of the show. But meanwhile, let's go back a few hundred years to T-Rex, and he loves to boogie.

And interestingly, it says 13,000 patients waited 3 days in A&E. More than 13,000 patients waited more than 3 days in England's emergency department last year, analysts have shown. The British Medical Journal found that 493,751 patients spent over 24 hours in A&E last year before either being admitted into a hospital bed or transferred or discharged. The trouble is, although it looks quite bad, unfortunately, there are so many people now and sort of fewer hospitals, and it's no wonder. It is a shame, but hey, what can we do about it? That is what I think, anyway. It's a shame.

0: And it's now time for something really completely different. Something we played, I think, last year, possibly the year before. Poetry. And I thought it would be nice to just have a little bit of poetry. And if you enjoy it, please let me know.
1: Warning by Jenny Joseph. When I am an old woman, I shall wear purple with a red hat which doesn't go and doesn't suit me, and I shall spend my pension on brandy and summer gloves and satin sandals and say, we've no money for butter. I shall sit down on the pavement when I'm tired and gobble up samples in shops and press alarm bells and run my stick along the public railings and make up for the sobriety of my youth. I shall go out in my slippers in the rain and pick the flowers in other people's gardens and learn to spit. You can wear terrible shirts and grow more fat and eat 3 pounds of sausages at a go or only bread and pickle for a week and hoard pens and pencils and beer mats and things in boxes. But now we must have clothes that keep us dry and pay our rent and not swear in the street and set a good example for the children. We must have friends to dinner and read the papers. But maybe I ought to practice a little now. So when people who know me are not too shocked and surprised, when suddenly I am old and start to wear purple.
2: As I Walked Out One Evening by W.H. Auden, read by Caroline Ross. As I walked out one evening, walking down Bristol Street, the crowds upon the pavement were fields of harvest wheat, and down by the brimming river I heard a lover sing, under an arch of the railway, love has no ending. I love you, dear, I'll love you till China and Africa meet, and the river jumps over the mountain, and the salmon sing in the street. I love you till the ocean is folded and hung up to dry, and the seven stars go squawking like geese about the sky. The years shall run like rabbits, for in my arms I hold the flower of the ages and the first love of the world. But all the clocks in the city began to whir and chime. Oh, let not time deceive you, you cannot conquer time. In the burrows of the nightmare where justice naked is, time watches from the shadow and coughs when you would kiss. In headaches and in worry, vaguely life leaks away, and time will have his fancy tomorrow or today. Into many a green valley drifts the appalling snow. Time breaks the threaded dances and the diver's brilliant bow. Oh, plunge your hands in water, plunge them in up to the wrist. Stare, stare in the basin and wonder what you've missed. The glacier knocks in the cupboard, the desert sighs in the bed, and the crack in the teacup opens a lane to the land of the dead, where the beggars raffle the banknotes, and the giant is enchanting to Jack, and the lily-white boy is Aurora, and Jill goes down on her back. Oh, look, look in the mirror. Oh, look in your distress. Life remains a blessing, although you cannot bless. Oh, stand, stand at the window as the tears scald and start. You shall love your crooked neighbour with your crooked heart. It was late, late in the evening. The lovers, they were gone. The clocks had ceased their chiming, and the deep river ran on.
3: A well-known saying, read by Julia Stevens. A red sky at night is a shepherd's delight. A red sky in the morning is a shepherd's warning. A sky that looks bad is a shepherd's plaid. A good-looking sky is a shepherd's pie.
0: And there we are. Those were three poems. And if you like that sort of thing, please let us know. And these are the Whispers. It's a love thing. And it's 11:35.

and a lovely article regarding Sir Mick Jagger. It says that Sir Mick Jagger must be filled with immense satisfaction after winning a 2-year planning battle to stop an overbearing skyscraper being built near his Chelsea home. The Rolling Stones frontman was one of the several notable people who backed a petition of the 100-metre-1 Battersea Bridge, which would have been almost as tall as the nearby Battersea Power Station chimneys. The 29-storey tower would have been built on the south bank of the Thames in central London by Rockwell. Now, the Stop One Battersea Bridge petition amassed more than 5,000 signatures warning that the vast and vulgar property development would destroy a precious historical riverside vista to line the pockets of a super-rich company. As well as Sir Mick, it included Eric Clapton, Felicity Candle, Aretha Turner and Harry Hill. After the pension and numerous complaints from locals, Wandsworth Councils rejected the plans, prompting Rockwell to appeal. But after an 8-day inquiry, Joanna Gilbert, the local planning inspector, dismissed the appeal, stating that the building would have caused a dramatic change in the skyline. Rockwell, which had teamed up with a private equity firm founded by Steve Finberg, Donald Trump's formal Secretary of Defence, had argued that the tower included 54 affordable homes and would have tackled an urgent need for a new high-quality housing in London. But Miss Gilbert concluded that the plans would have adverse effects on the character and appearance of the local area. So, is it true that the Rolling Stones can't get any satisfaction? Oh, it had to be, hadn't it? Okay, off you go, Michael.

0: That's going back to the 60s there for the Rolling Stones. I wonder if you agree with this list. It says a survey from the over 40s said the children's TV that still resonates. It says most Britons aged over 40 think children's TV was better in their day, with Grange Hill proving to be the most popular show a survey has found. Now, do you agree with this list? It's number one, as you heard, was Grange Hill. Number two was the Flintstones. Love them. Number three was Postman Pat. Number four was the Magic Roundabout. Boing, says Zebedee. Number five was Danger Mouse. Number six was the Sooty Show. Number seven, Bagpuss. Number eight, and you got three number eights with the same amount of people voting. Thomas the Tank Engine, Rent a Ghost, and the Smurfs. Do you agree in order, or have you got a favourite one? Well, there we are. Looking at the time, it's 11:45, so we've got time for some health information.
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And just having a quick look at Spotlight on local events. The 28th to the 31st of May, Surrey Worries, The One Thing My Father Taught Me, 7:30 with matinees. It's a production at the Riverhouse Barn, Manor Road, Walton-on-Thames. The One Thing That My Father Taught Me by Yvonne Wheeler, directed by Callum Stewart. Things are definitely what they seem. Surrey Worries are by Tess Townsend, directed by Susan Montegreg. A reflection on connection. If you want to book, go to the riverhousebarn.co.uk. And on the last Wednesday, you've got Trump's Green WI, Virginia Water Comm Centre, 3 Beachmont Avenue, Virginia Water. We are excited to be able to introduce Sarah Slater, a Hampton Court tour guide, who will be giving our group a presentation of secret scandals and salacious gossip from the Royal Court, 1660 to 1830. For more information, contact Chris, who's the President Trump's Green at surreyfedwi.org.uk.

And so, it's now time for the answers. So spot the intro and name that tune. So, track one was Dancing Queen. That was ABBA from 1976. I expect everyone guessed that one. Track two was Rocking All Over the World, Status Quo. That's a very well-known one too. Track three was Because the Night, Patti Smith Group. That's from 1978. Track four was Oliver's Army, Elvis Costello from 1979. And of course, Blondie, Sunday Girl from 79. And that concludes this week.

And we've got time for just a few musical tracks to take us up to the news. And then this is the penultimate comedy hour, because we won't be having any comedy hour from the start of June.

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1: From the Sky News Centre at midday, a junior school student has contracted meningitis, becoming the fourth confirmed case in the Reading area. The pupil has links to other children who were infected last week. A national memorial service is being held at St Paul's Cathedral in London for those impacted by the infected blood scandal. It's widely considered the biggest treatment disaster in NHS history, when more than 30,000 people contracted HIV and hepatitis from contaminated blood in the 1970s and 80s. It also marks 2 years since a compensation scheme was set up. Kate Burt from the Haemophilia Society says people are still waiting for money.
2: The estates of those who died and paid the ultimate price are waiting and waiting and waiting, and there is no timescale of when they will receive their compensation, and that's just not good enough.
1: The government says there must be consequences for criminality or wrongdoing after allegations of sexual misconduct were made by former contestants on Married at First Sight UK. Channel 4's removed all previous seasons of the show from its streaming platforms and launched an external review. HS2 trains are expected to run slower than planned in order to cut costs. The Transport Secretary will update the Commons later about the high-speed line. Southampton striker Ross Stewart says a surprise call-up to Scotland's World Cup squad after 4 years out. Teenager Findlay Curtis keeps his place, while Ben Gannon-Doakes also included in the 26-man lineup. The country's most capped players, captain Andy Robertson and Aston Villa's John McGinn, are there too. Former Scotland international Chris Boyd's given his reaction.
3: I think it's a strong squad. There's obviously a few people who will be disappointed. They've had some fantastic seasons, but when Steve sits down, he's got to work out the balance of what's right for the squad. For me, I think Ross Stewart brings something different. Che Adams is the one who's been leading the line for Scotland. Lauren Shankland has had another fantastic season.
1: Luke Littler and Cynthia Erivo are among the stars. They'll receive honours at Windsor Castle later. They'll receive MBEs for their services to sport and drama. That's the latest. I'm Faye Rowlands.
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5: And from the studios of Hospital Radio Way, we present a back-to-back production of the comedy grace of yesteryear. 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
6: Friday night, a Burnie Inn in downtown Bombay. Just after the pubs have shut.
7: Oh, I'm totally off my face. How come every Friday night we end up in the Burnie Inn?
8: Because that's what you do, innit? You go out, you get tanked up on lassies, and you go for an English.
9: And anyway, I love English food,
7: yeah. Get off. You just fancy the waiter, innit?
9: Oh, yeah. Shut up. He's coming.
8: Okay, here we go. All right, Mike.
9: Hello.
8: We're ready to order now. What?
9: Oh, God.
10: He's all right, this waiter. He's a mate, you know. I say, you're a mite, aren't you, James? James is my mite. What? James, yeah, that's what I said, god damn it.
9: Hasn't he got lovely pale skin, yeah? It's really nice and pasty, isn't it?
10: Yeah, and you know what they say about white men, don't you?
7: Right, all right. What are we having?
8: Right, James. First up, we'll have, 10, 12?
9: No, 12. 12, yeah.
8: Okay, yeah, all right. 12 bread rolls. And also, bring us a dish of that, what's that?
10: I don't know.
7: Butter.
8: Yeah, butter as well, huh? Okay, main course, what's everyone want?
7: What is the blandest thing on the menu?
8: Nice one.
7: Scamp pie, is it? And that's totally tasteless, yeah? Right, I'll have that. And give me plenty of that
11: ketchup.
8: Yeah, well, I'll have the same as him, right? But I'll have a brown cocktail with it.
10: You'll get that in the morning.
8: What are you having, Nina?
9: Could I just have the chicken curry?
10: Oh, Nina.
7: Come on, it's an English restaurant. You got to have something English. No spicy shices.
9: Oh, Nitin, you know I don't like it too bland.
11: Well, have something that is just a bit bland.
9: Yeah.
11: Hey, James. What have you got that is not totally tasteless? Yeah? Yeah? There you go. Steak and kidney pea. Have that, Nina.
9: No. Yeah. You know what it does to me? It blocks me right up. I won't go to the toilet for a week, yeah.
8: Exactly, yaar. That's the point of having an English, isn't it?
9: Oh, shut up. Hey, what are you having, Meera?
10: Oh, God. I can't decide, right, between the steak and kidney pea. Oh, the cod morne.
9: I'll tell you what. You have the pea, I'll have the cod, and we can mix and match.
10: Okay, yeah. I think that's the way you're supposed to eat this sort of food anyway, isn't it?
8: Okay. So that's two scam pies, one cod morne, and a steak and kidney pea.
9: Yeah.
8: Achha. Now, chips?
7: Four chips.
9: No, I want four, two.
11: Four.
9: Okay, follow.
8: So that'll be 24 plates of chips. What?
11: What do you mean? Too much food. Who asked you?
7: Just bring us the bloody food or I'll do a Mooney.
12: Because I've always said and told you, and I believe it, the cricket's fun, I want you to cast your mind back to 1991, the Friday of the Oval Test match against West Indies. At 6:30 p.m, bad light stopped play, and my producer said, right, Jonas, read through the scorecard. And I began to read through the scorecard, and I got down to as far as where Ian Botham was out, hit wicket. Listen. Botham in the end out most extraordinary way.
13: Oh, it was ever so sad, really. But it was interesting because we were talking and he had just started to loosen up. He had started to perhaps look for the big blows through the offside to anything a little bit wide. And I remember saying, you know, it looks as if Ian Botham was just starting to play his old way. And it was a bouncer. And he tried to hook it. I mean, why he tried to hook Ambrose, I'm not sure, because on this sort of pitch, exactly, yeah, it's a very difficult prospect. It smacked him on the helmet, I think. I'm not quite sure where it did actually hit him.
12: Shoulder, I think.
13: To hook, and as he lost his balance, and as he tried to, he knew, this is the tragic thing about it, he knew exactly what was going to happen. He tried to step over the stumps and just flicked a bail with his right
12: hand. He almost tried to do the splits over it, and unfortunately the inner part of his thigh must have just removed the bail.
13: He just didn't quite get his leg over.
12: Anyhow, he did very well indeed, batting 131 minutes and hit three fours. And then we had Lewis playing extremely well for his 47 not out. Angus, do stop it. And he was joined by De Freitas, who was in for 40 minutes, a useful little partnership there. They put on 35 in 40 minutes, and then he was caught by Dujardin Walsh. Lawrence, always entertaining, batting for 35. 35 minutes, hit a four over the wicketkeepers. Angus, for goodness sake, stop it.
13: Yes, Lawrence. Lawrence. Suit me well.
12: He hit a four over the wicketkeeper's head. And he was out for the tuffle kid. Batted for 12 minutes. And then was caught by Haynes on Patson for two. And there were 54 extras. And England were all out for 419. I've stopped laughing now. That was the most professional piece of broadcasting I ever did. Well...

Well, goodness gracious me. How often does this happen? When did the trouble start? You see, my stethoscope is bobbing to the throbbing of your heart.

0: Good afternoon, sir.
1: Good afternoon, nurse. I've come in answer to your advert on the wall next to the Eagle Laundry in Pelham Road.
0: An advert? Pelham Road?
1: Yes, your poster. You must have seen it. As a nurse pointing at you, a Red Cross lady, actually, I believe, with a moustache and a beard. Well, penciled in, of course. You must know it. It's one of yours. It's next to Chamberlain Must Go, just above the cricket stumps. It says your blood can save a life.
0: Oh, I see. You wish to become a blood donor.
1: I certainly do. I've been thinking about this for a long time. No man is an island, young lady. To do one unselfish act with no thought of profit or gain is the duty of every human being. Something for the benefit of the country as a whole. What should it be, I thought? Become a blood donor or join the Young Conservatives? But as I'm not looking for a wife and I can't play table tennis, here I am. A body full of good British blood and raring to go.
0: Yes, quite. Well, now, would you sit down and I'll just take a few particulars. May I have your name?
1: Yes, Hancock, Anthony Hancock. Twice candidate for the county council elections, defeated. Honsec British Legion Earls Court Branch, treasurer of the darts team and the outings committee.
0: Yes, I only want the
1: name.
0: Yeah,
1: well, we're going to Margate this year by boat if there's any young nurses like yourself. Any young nurses like yourself who care to join us, we'd be more than happy to accommodate you. No funny business, you know.
0: Yes,
1: I mean,
0: thank
1: it'll
0: you.
1: Be all on the up, up and up.
0: I'll bear it in mind.
1: Yes.
0: Now, date of birth?
1: Yes. Yes, shall we say the 12th of May, 19... I always remember the 12th of May. It's Coronation Day, you know, 1936.
0: You're only 25?
1: No, the coronation was in 1936. I was born a little before that in 19... Is all this really necessary?
0: Yes, I'm afraid so. The 12th of May.
1: Yes, I always remember that. The coronation. We all got a day off at our school, did you?
0: Oh!
1: We got a cup and a saucer in a box and a bar of soap. Very good, I've still got that. And a spoon for the silver jubilee and a biscuit tin with their pictures on.
0: How old are you?
1: 35.
0: Thank you. Nationality?
1: Ah, you've got nothing to worry about there. It's blood you're thinking about, isn't it? British. Undiluted for 12 generations. 100% Anglo-Saxon with perhaps just a dash of Viking. But nothing else has crept in. Now, anybody who gets any of this will have nothing to complain about. There's aristocracy in there, you know. You want to watch who you're giving it to. It's like motor oil. It doesn't mix, if you get my meaning.
0: Mr. Hancock, when a blood transfusion is being given, the family background is of no consequence.
1: Oh, come now. Surely you don't expect me to believe that. I mean, after all, East is East,
0: and
1: really.
0: And blood is blood, Mr. Hancock, the world over. It is classified by groups and not by accidents of birth.
1: I did not come here for a lecture on communism, young lady.
0: I happen to be a conservative.
1: Then kindly behave like one, madam.
0: Have you had any of the diseases on this list?
1: Show me. How dare you? No, I have not. And especially that one. I've told you before, you've nothing.

0: interfere from me. I am perfectly healthy. Fit! Fit! If we'd had our own rocket, I'd have been the first one up there. I had me name down for the blue streak, but no, we missed our chance again. It's not right having these foreigners hurtling round up there. You mark my words.
1: Blood, Mr. Hancock, blood.
0: Hmm? Yes. Ah, yes. I beg your pardon. I do get carried away over things like that. It's a sore point with me. Are we ready now, then?
1: Well, there is just one more thing. Have you given any blood before?
0: Given, no. Spilt, yes.
1: Oh.
0: Yes, there's a good few drops lying about on the battlefields of Europe. Are you familiar with the Ardennes? I well remember von Rundstedt's last push. Tiger Harrison and myself, being in a forward position, were cut off behind the enemy lines. Captain Harrison, I said. Yes, sir, he said. Jerry's overlooked us, I said. Where shall we head for? Berlin, he said. Right, I said. Last one in the Reichstag's a sissy, so we set off. We got there 3 days before the Russians.
1: You've never been a blood donor before.
0: No, yes. Well, so, there we were, surrounded by stormtroopers. Kamerad, kamerad, they said.
1: If you'll just sit over there with the others, Doctor will call you when he's ready.
0: Oh, thank you. Over here?
1: Yes.
0: Oh. Excuse me, is this seat taken?
2: No.
0: Do you mind if I sit here?
2: No. Carry on.
0: Excuse me, madam, do you mind if I sit here?
3: No, of course not.
0: Thank you. Well, it's a grand job we're all doing. Yes, I think we can all be proud of ourselves. Some people, all they do is take out of life and never put anything back. But that is not my way of living and never has been. Never has been. You're only entitled to take out of life what you are prepared to put into it. Do we get a badge for doing this?
2: No, I don't think so.
0: Pity, we should have something for people to pick us out by.
2: It's not really important, is it? As long as we give the blood and help someone, that's the main thing.
0: Oh, well, quite. I mean, as long as they get their corpuscles, quite. It's a reward in itself, I agree. No names, no back drill, quite. I just think we ought to get a badge as well. I mean, nothing grand. A little enameled thing, a little motto, that's all. Nothing pretentious, something like, "He gave it for others so that others may live." You know, I mean, we are do-gooders. We should get something for it.
2: What do you want, money?
0: Don't be vulgar. I am a great believer in charity. Help others, that's my motto. I contribute to every flag day that's going. The lapels of my suits are always the first thing to go. Covered in holes, they are. Yes, I always give what I can. I don't give thousands because I don't earn thousands. I give according to my means. One must cut one's cloth according to one's pocket. In proportion, I give as much as Nuffield. Have a look at this. It's all in my diary. Congo Relief, 2 and 6. Self-Denial Week, 1 and 8. Lifeboat Day, 6. Arab Refugees, 1 and 2. Yes, it's all down here. Yes, I do what I can. My conscience is clear. And when I'm finally called by the great architect and he says, "What did you do?" I shall just bring me book out and I shall say, "Here you are, mate, add that lot up." Yes, I mean, I've got nothing to fear. No, I could go tomorrow. Yes, let's see, October 1961, gave blood for the needy. Whoa, how much do you reckon that's worth? £3? Just to get the book straight, you know. Just for my own benefit, I'm not trying to put a price on it. Do you come here often?
2: This is my 12th time.
0: No need to boast about it, old man. How much did you give to the Arab refugees?
4: Oh, really?
0: Oh, come on, how much? Go on, you're shouting about how much blood you've given. How much did you give to the Arab refugees?
2: If you must know, I gave £5.
0: Oh, well, some people are better placed than others. I mean, I would have given more, but I've got commitments. I can't afford to go around chucking fivers about all over the place. I have to send my mother 30 bob a week.
2: No, let's forget all about it, shall we?
0: Yes, well, all right.
2: I find the whole thing most distasteful.
0: All right.
1: Oh, Mr. Johnson, doctor's ready for you now. You know the way, don't you?
2: Yes, thank you.
0: A bit of a big head, isn't he?
3: Who?
0: Him. Well, if you can't give to charity without shouting about it from the rooftops, well. Is this your first time?
3: I come here every 6 months for the last 12 years.
0: Hmm. Yes, well, I mean, you've got a bit to spare, haven't you? I mean, a person your size, you know, I mean, too much blood is as bad as too little, I always say.
3: Are you trying to be offensive?
0: No, nothing personal, just an observation. I think it's very laudable to give so much. Of course, some people make it up quicker than others. I mean, I expect you're a big eater. I mean, it wouldn't take you long to recuperate. You probably have a big breath. And they've certainly brightened these hospitals up, haven't they? Of course, it's the health service that's done that, you know. They spend more money on paint. Out of every 13 and 6 paid in, sixpence halfpenny goes up on the wall. Well, it's worth it. I mean, once you've paid your £37.12 a year and your two bob an item and the first pound for your teeth and buy your own frames for your glasses, you can't grumble. Some countries haven't got a free health service.
1: Well, Mrs. Forsyth, doctor's ready for you now. Would you go in, please?
3: Thank you.
0: Best of luck. Just think Cliff Richard might get yours. That'll slow him down a bit. Oh, well. Yes. Pretty colourful, isn't it, really? Nothing like a room full of gay posters to cheer you up. Have you been immunised? Keep death off the roads. Lock up your medicine chest. Very pleasant. Silly makes a change in record covers. Ah, dear. Ah, there's my favourite. Drink a pint of milk a day. Drink a pint of milk a day. Drink a pint of milk a day. Coughs and sneezes spread diseases. Coughs and sneezes spread diseases. Trap the germs in your handkerchief. Coughs and sneezes spread disease.
1: Are you all right?
0: Oh, I'm sorry, hello. Yes, I didn't see you come back. I felt rather lonely sitting here by myself. Funny what you do when you're on your own, isn't it? You know how it is. Just looking at the post, isn't it, sir?
1: Yes.
0: Well, is this a normal sort of day for you, then? Do you get many people in normally, or is this normal?
1: It's about average.
0: Oh. You're not run off your feet, then?
1: Well, I do have other duties to attend to.
0: Oh, of course. I mean, I didn't mean anything like that. I know nurses. Oh, yes, indeed. I've heard all about them. They're at it all the time. Working. Working. I mean, it's a vocation, nursing. I've always said that. One of the highest callings a woman could aspire to. Well, I mean, it's not the money for you, is it? It's strange, you know, really, when you think the different values we place on society. I mean, you take modelling, for instance. Now, just take modelling. You get some skinny bird up in the West End, all bones and salt cellars, dragging a piece of fur along a platform, 50 quid a week. And there's your lot, dedicated, 3 years training, humping great trolley loads of mints about all day long. It's not right. Now, is it right? There's Adam Faith earning 10 times as much as the Prime Minister. Is that right? Is that right? I suppose it depends on whether you like Adam Faith and what your politics are. I understand you get a cup of tea and a biscuit afterwards.
1: Yes.
0: But no badge?
1: No.
0: They're taking their time in there, aren't they? Everything's all right, I suppose.
1: Yes.
0: Just wondered. I just thought some of the poor devils might pass out at the sight of a needle. I've seen it before. Men built like oak trees, keeling over like saplings in a hurricane. It's quite nasty.
1: Needles don't bother you, then?
0: Me? No. I've had too many of them, my dear. I've had the lot. Got arms like pincushions. Yes, I reckon I've had a syringe full of everything that's going in my time. Needles the size of drain pipes, some of them. You name it, I've had it.
1: Well, Mr. Hancock, doctor is ready for you now.
0: Who, me? Now? Mm-hmm. Yes, well, I mean, is there nobody else before me? I mean, no hurry. Anybody else want to go in first?
1: Well, there isn't anybody else. You're the last one.
0: Oh. Yes, well, this is it, then. Here we go, then. Over the top. What's he like on the needle, this bloke? Is he steady-handed?
1: Now, there's nothing to worry about.
0: Is he in a good mood?
1: You'll be quite all right. Dr. McTaggart is an excellent doctor.
0: McTaggart? He's a Scotsman. Oh, well, that's all right. They're marvellous doctors, the Scots. Like their engineers, you know, first rate. It's the porridge, you know. Lead on, Macduff.
1: Mr. Hancock.
0: Ah, good morning. It's a braw brick, moonlich, nick. Good morning, mister. It's a bonny wee lassie you got there helping the hoots, noo, and och, and the high, and the caber, and the hoo.
4: Would you mind sitting down there, Mr. Hancock?
0: Oh, I beg your pardon for lapsing into the vernacular, but the young lady did say you were a Scottish gentleman.
4: Yes, well, we're not all Rob Roys. May I have your card, please?
0: By all means, I'm ready when you are, Squire.
4: Good. I'll hold out your hand, please. Now, this won't hurt. You'll just feel a slight prick on the end of your finger.
0: Go! Oh! By the centre, dear, oh dear. Well, that's that. I'll have my cup of tea and my biscuit now. Oh, nothing to it, is there, really? I can't understand why everybody doesn't do it. Well, I'll bid you a good day. Thanks very much. Whenever you want any more, don't hesitate to get in touch with me.
4: Now, where are you going?
0: Have me tea and biscuits.
4: I thought you came here to give some of your blood.
0: You've just had it.
4: This is just a smear.
0: It may be just a smear to you, mate, but it's life and death to some poor wretch.
4: No, no, no. I've just taken a small sample to test.
0: A sample? How much do you want, then?
4: Well, a pint, of course.
0: A pint? Have you gone raving mad? Oh, well, of course. I mean, you must be joking.
4: A pint is a perfectly normal quantity to take.
0: You don't seriously expect me to believe that. I mean, I came in here in all good faith to help me country. I don't mind giving a reasonable amount, but a pint? Well, that's very nearly an armful. I'm sorry, I'm not walking about with an empty arm for anybody. I mean, after all... A joke's a joke, and you've
4: Mr. Hancock, obviously you don't know very much about the workings of the human body. You won't have an empty arm, or an empty anything. Blood is circulating all the time. Normal, healthy individual can give a pint of blood without any ill effects whatsoever. You do have 8 pints, you know.
0: Now look, chum, everybody do his own trade, I grant you, but if I've got 8 pints, obviously I need 8 pints, and not 7, as I will have by the time you've finished with me. No, I'm sorry, I've been misinformed. I've made a mistake. I'll do something else. I'll be a traffic warden.
4: Well, of course, I can't force you to donate your blood, but it's a great shame. You're AB negative.
0: Is that bad?
4: Oh, no, no. You're rhesus positive.
0: Rhesus? They're monkeys, aren't they? How dare you? What are you implying? I didn't come here to be insulted by a legalized vampire.
4: Mr. Hancock, that is your blood group, AB negative. It's one of the rarest groups there is.
0: Really?
4: Yes, it is. Very rare indeed.
0: Oh, well, of course, I mean, I'm not surprised. I've always felt instinctively I was somehow different from the rest of the herd, you know. Something apart. I never fitted into society. I've never belonged, if you know what I mean. The contact was never there. I was always a bit of an outsider. Well, that explains it. AB negative. I'm one of nature's aristocrats.
4: Yes, I really think you ought to reconsider your decision.
0: Yes, well, of course, this does throw a different complexion on the matter. Well, I mean, if I am one of the few sources, one doesn't like to hog it all, so to speak. I'm not unchristian. Very rare, eh?
4: Yes, and I assure you there'll be no ill effects. I mean, you'll make up the deficiency in no time at all.
0: Oh, well, in that case, I'll do it. I mean, we AB negatives must stick together. A minority group like us, we could be persecuted.
4: Oh, well, thank you very much, Mr. Hancock. I'm most grateful. Now, if you'd go over to the bed and lie down, it won't take very long. Afterwards, you'll rest for half an hour, and then you're free to go.
0: Ah.
4: Just roll up your sleeves.
0: Right. As a matter of interest, what group are you?
4: Group A. Now, this won't hurt. Relax.
0: Go! Oh!

0: Oh, where am I?
1: You're all right. You fainted, that's all.
0: I did not. I was asleep. I've been up all night.
1: Oh, well, here's a nice cup of tea for you.
0: Thank you, nurse.
1: A cup of tea, Mr. Thomas.
2: Oh, thank you, nurse.
0: Oh. Mm.
2: Are you all right?
0: Hmm? Oh, yes, yes, fine. Yes, nothing to it. What group are you?
2: Group B. What group are you?
0: AB negative.
2: Oh, that's very rare.
0: I know, I know. It's a funny thing, this blood business.
2: Yeah, I suppose it is.
0: Yes, it all looks the same, and yet it's all different. Yes, it's very funny stuff, blood.
2: Yes, I don't know where we'd be without it.
0: That's true. That's very true. Where would we be without it? Yes, it's very important, blood. It circulates right round the body, you know.
2: Yes, I believe.
0: Yes, it starts at the heart, it gets pumped right round, goes through the lungs, back into the heart, and round it goes again.
2: What for?
0: What for? Well, I mean, it speaks for itself, doesn't it? I mean, the heart's got to have something to pump round. I mean, there's no point in it banging away all day. No point in it banging away all day long for no reason at all.
2: Well, why have a heart, then?
0: Well, if you didn't, the blood wouldn't go round, would it? I mean, it'd all stay in one place. When you stood up, it'd all sink to the bottom of your legs. Well, it'd be very uncomfortable, wouldn't it? Feel as if you were walking about with a boot full of water. See, your heart saves you keep having to stand on your head and jumping about to keep it moving. It does it all for you.
2: I still don't see what good blood is, though.
0: Well, look, your body's full of veins, isn't it?
2: Yeah.
0: Well, you've got to fill them up with something, haven't you?
2: Oh, I see. Are you a doctor, then?
0: Well, no, not really. I never really bothered.
2: Oh.
0: Anything else troubling you? Any aches and pains?
2: No.
0: Oh, well, that's the main thing, isn't it? Yes, as long as you've got your health.
2: Nothing else matters, really, does it?
0: No, it does not. And the funny thing is, you know, you never appreciate it till you haven't got it anymore.
2: Yes. Some people take their health for granted, don't they?
0: Do you know that could have been me talking? You took the words right out of my mouth. Yes, if you haven't got your health, you haven't got anything.
2: You should never abuse it, should you?
0: You should not do. You can say that again. It's one thing you should not do, abuse your health.
2: Some people look after their cars better than they look after themselves.
0: Well, there you are. You've said it, haven't you? The most precious thing they have and the most neglected. Well, they'll regret it in the long run. When they're ill, they'll realise when it's too late.
2: Mind you, they do some marvellous things these days.
0: Oh, yes, it's advanced a lot, medical science. I was glad to see the back of those leeches. Yes, that was the turning point. I mean, look at the things they can do these days. New blood, plastic bones, false teeth, glasses, wigs. Do you know, there's some people walking about with hardly anything they started out with.
2: Yes, what would we do without doctors, eh?
0: Yes, or conversely, what would they do without us?
2: That's true. That's very shrewd.
0: But the main thing is, look after yourself.
2: You look after your body, and your body will look after you.
0: That's very wise. I mean, of course, the Greeks knew all about this years ago.
2: Did they really?
0: Yes. Oh, very advanced people, the Greeks were. They had hot and cold water and drains, always washing themselves, they were. Of course, it all got lost in the wars.
2: When Mussolini moved in.
0: No, before him, surely, wasn't it? Yes, they taught it to the Romans, and the Romans came over here and...
2: Well, of course, you can always learn from other people.
0: Well, of course you can. That's why I'm in favour of the common market. Can't ignore the rest of the world.
2: That's true. That's very true.
0: Can't go through life with your head buried in the sand.
2: No man is an island.
0: You're right there. I agree. Necessity is the mother of invention.
2: It certainly is. Life would be intolerable if we knew everything.
0: I should say it would. My goodness, yes. Let the shipwrecks of others be your sea marks.
2: For things unknown, there is no desire.
0: Well, exactly. And then again, a bird in the hand is worth two in the bush.
2: It is indeed.
0: Do you like wine gums?
2: Oh, thank you very much.
0: Don't take the black one.
2: No, all right. Of course, they do a tube with all black ones now, you know.
0: I know, but you can't always get them.
2: Well, that's the way it goes.
0: Still, as long as we've got our health.
2: Yes. That's the main thing.
0: Yes, that's the main thing. Ah, yes. Yes, indeed.
2: Well, I think I'm ready now.
0: Oh, you're off then.
2: Yes, out into the big world.
0: Yeah. You live far?
2: No, just up the road.
0: You'll get a bus then, will you?
2: Nah, I think I'll walk.
0: You haven't got far to go then?
2: No, just up the road.
0: Well, it's not worth it then, is it,
2: Richard? Not really.
0: Well, I'll say cheerio then.
2: Yes, cheerio. Look after yourself.
0: Yes, and you.
2: I will.
0: Don't do anything I wouldn't do, will you?
2: I won't. Well, cheerio then.
0: Mind how you go. See you on the ice. Yes, nice man that. Very nice man. Very intelligent. Good conversationalist. Cut above the type you meet down the pub. A very nice man. He's walked off with my wine gum. I only broke him open for him. Oh, what's the use? If you can't trust blood donors, who can you trust? Oi, oi! Nurse, what about some more tea down here? You've had me blood. It's not asking for much, is it, really? And 2 spoonfuls of brown sugar. Oh, dear. Oh, no, I'll have one at home.

Hello. South London General. Dr. McTaggart, please. Blood donor department. Hello, Dr. Hancock here. Yes, it is me again. Has it gone yet? Have you used it? Me blood. Well, you've had it for 24 hours now. You said it was rare. Surely somebody must be after it. Well, of course it's got something to do with me. It's my blood. Well, all right, was. But you can't expect my interest in it to cease just because you've got it. Well, it's a waste of time giving it if it's only just going to lay about in a bottle for years. I wish to make sure it goes to the right sort of person. I wouldn't like to think of any old hobbledehoy having my blood coursing through his veins. Well, really, I never thought I'd hear that sort of language from a doctor. Have you been at the Meths again? Control yourself, sir. There might be nurses listening. Civility costs nothing, my man. I shall phone when I like. I shall phone tomorrow and the day after and the day after that and every day until my blood is used. Good day to you. God, what a way to speak to a blood donor. If I have any more of his old buck, I shall go straight to the hospital management committee and have his license taken away. I think it's reasonable to want to know where your life's blood has gone to, especially a rare group like mine. I think I'll cut myself a sandwich. Got to get my strength back. A pint of blood takes some making up. Oh, this bread knife's useless. You couldn't get through half a pound of butter with this. Where's that sharpener? Oh!

0: Knife wound, eh? Teddy boy, is he?
1: No, I don't think so. His landlady found him, cut himself with a bread knife and fainted.
0: Lost a lot of blood, I see.
1: Yes.
0: Oh, we'll have to give him a transfusion.
1: He had his blood donor's card on him. He's group AB negative.
0: Really? Oh, that's very rare. Have we got any?
1: Yes, we've got just one pint in stock.
0: Good. Get it, will you, nurse? Well, you're going to be all right, old man. We're going to give you a transfusion.
2: I'm a very rare blood group, you know.
0: Yes, yes, we know. We've got just one pint of your group in stock. You ought to have that.
3: Who wants the pint of AB negative?
0: Over here.
3: Oh, no, it's not for him.
0: Why?
3: Well, he only gave it yesterday. A waste of time, wasn't it?
2: Well, I'd have been in a right state if I hadn't. There's nothing else here for me. At least I know it's going to the right sort of person. These blood banks, they're like ordinary banks, really. Put it in when you're flush, draw it out when you need it. Come on, bang it in, I'm getting dizzy. I'll let you have it back later on. What's on the menu tonight, nurse? Have you got any mints? I like mints, particularly hospital mints.
4: Well, hello, me dearios. Well, tonight I shall have great pleasure, but first of all... I'd like to sing you a few songs. So loosen your grussets, traddle your thrums, let your bossocks down, and away we go. Now, first here's something I picked up down under, and tis... Tis an Australian outlaw's song and tells of a squatter in the outback camping by a billabong. And the billabong reports him to the police. And up come the troopers and they catch him having a jumbuck in his... in his tucker bag. Well, that's better than a poke in the eye with a sharp stick. So anyway, as they bind his polyps and carry him off, he sings this haunting lament. Once long ago, in the shade of a gooly bush, toasting his splod by the faggot's gleam, rested a gander man a nobbling at his woggling iron and stuffing a sheep in the old mill stream. Then up come the troopers and hung him by the billabong. They twisted his woggle irons, one, two, and three. Now his ghost sits and moans as it grunges in his gap.

0: Listen, I like the girls who do.
1: 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Now, shut up. Well. Ah, shut up.
0: I like the girls who do. I like the girls who don't. I hate the girl who says she will, and then she says she won't. But the girl I like the best of all, and I think you'll sound right, is the girl who says she never does, but she looks as though she... Yeah, you know what I'll do?
2: Milestones are never really recognized right away. It takes 50, 60 years before people realize what an achievement it is. Like, take for instance tobacco and the discovery of tobacco. It was discovered by Sir Walter Raleigh, you know, and he sent it over to England from the colonies. And it seems to me the uses of tobacco aren't obvious right off the bat, you know. And I imagine a phone conversation between Sir Walter Raleigh and the head of the West Indies Company in England explaining about the shipment of tobacco that he had just sent over. I think it would go something like this. Yeah, who is it, Mary? Sir Walter Raleigh from the colonies. Oh, yeah, put him on, will you? Harry? Yeah, you want to pick up the extension? It's Nutty Wall again. Hi, Walt, baby. How are you, guy? How's everything going? Things are fine here, Walt. Did we get the what? The boatload of turkeys. Yeah, they arrived fine, Walt. Uh-huh. As a matter of fact, they're still here, Walt. They're wandering all over London, as a matter of fact. See, that's an American holiday, Walt. Uh-huh. What is it this time, Walt? You got another winner for us, do you? Tobacco. What's tobacco, Walt? It's a kind of leaf. And you bought 80 tons of it. Let me get this straight now, Walt. You bought 80 tons of leaves? This may come as kind of a surprise to you, Walt, but come fall in England here, we're kind of up to our... It isn't that kind of leaf. What is it? A special food of some kind, is it, Walt? Not exactly. It has a lot of different uses. Like, what are some of the uses, Walt? Are you saying snuff, Walt? What's snuff? You take a pinch of tobacco. And you shove it up your nose. And it makes you sneeze, huh? I imagine it would, Walt, yeah. Gee, goldenrod seems to do it pretty well over here, Walt. It has some other uses, though. You can chew it or put it in a pipe. Or you can shred it up and put it on a piece of paper and roll it up. Don't tell me, Walt. Don't tell me. You stick it in your ear, right, Walt? All between your lips. Well, Then what do you do to a wall?
3: You set fire to it, Walla.
2: Then what do you do, Walt? You inhale the smoke. You know, Walt, it seems offhand like you can stand in front of your fireplace and have the same thing going for you, you know? See, Walt, we've been a little worried about you, you know. Ever since you put your cape down over that mud, you know? See, Walt, I think you're going to have kind of a tough time selling people on sticking burning leaves in their mouth. It's going very big over there, is it? What's the matter, Walt? You spilt your what? Your coffee. What's coffee, Walt? That's a drink you make out of beans, huh? That's going over very big there, too, is it? But a lot of people have the coffee right after their first cigarette in the morning, huh? Is that what you call a burning leaves, Walt? Cigarettes? Uh-huh. I'll tell you what, Walt. Why don't you send us a boatload of those beans, too? If you can talk people into putting those burning leaves in their mouth, they gotta go for those beans, Walt. Right. And listen, Walt. Don't call us, we'll call you. Right, Walt. Come on. Come on.
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1: Children, pay attention, please. Everybody turn round this way, please. We've got a lovely surprise this morning. We've got a visitor. Isn't that nice? Yes, it is, Sydney. And what do we say to our visitor? We say, good morning, visitor. No, Peggy, our visitor hasn't got a funny hat on. That's her hair. I'm so sorry, Mrs. Hingle, I'm afraid we are a trifle outspoken sometimes. Well, you find us having a free activity period this morning, and in our free activity periods, each little individual chooses his or her own form of occupation. Get out from under the table there, please, Sydney. Yes, some of us paint and some of us do plaster scene work, or go to a sand table over there. We feel that each little individual has got to get to the bottom of himself and learn what he wants of life. Who is making that buzzing noise? Well, stop it, please, Neville. Hazel, dear, come away from the door and get something to do. I do love to see them all so happily occupied, each little one expressing his own personality. George, don't do that. And this is my friend Caroline, and Caroline's painting such a lovely red picture, aren't you, Caroline? I wonder what it is. Perhaps it's a lovely red orange, is it, or a sunset? Oh, it's a picture of Mummy. Oh, for a moment I thought it was an orange, but now that you tell me, I can see it's Mummy. Aren't you going to give her any nose? No? No nose. I think it's so interesting the way they see things, don't you? Sydney, stop blowing at Edgar and get something to do. Yes, I know I said you could choose what you're going to do, but you cannot choose to blow at Edgar. Well, because I don't think it's a good idea. Well, because I'm not going to discuss it with you, Sydney. Now go over there and join Susan at her sand table. Yes, there is room, Sue. There's heaps of room. Just move up. Susan, we never bite our friends. Now say you're sorry to Sydney. No, you needn't kiss him. No, you needn't hug him. Susan, put him down. Sydney, I'm afraid some of our egos are a little on the big side today, Mrs. Hingle. Hazel, dear, I don't want to have to tell you again. Please come away from that door. Why can't you? Well, you shouldn't put your finger in a keyhole and then it wouldn't get stuck in there, would it? Children, I don't think there's any need for everybody to come and look just because poor Hazel's got her finger stuck in a keyhole. Now, back to your places, everybody, right away. David, David, turn round. Right round, please, David. Use your hanky. And again. And again. And wipe. Thank you, David. Now then, Hazel, why did you put your finger in a keyhole? To see if it would go in. Well, let's see if we can get it out, shall we? Oh, it is stuck in, isn't it? No, Sydney, I don't think Hazel's finger is stuck in the keyhole forever and ever. And I don't suppose for a moment we shall have to get the fire brigade to come along and take the door down so that we can get poor Hazel's finger out. You do exaggerate, Sydney, don't you? Well, if we don't get her finger out by dinner time, she'll have to have her dinner here, won't she? And her tea. And her supper and stay the night, but we're going to get it out, aren't we, Hazel? That's right. But who is making that buzzing noise? Neville, I don't want to speak to you again. Yes, I know you're a busy...
2: From the Sky News Centre at 1, a decision will be made on whether criminal charges will be brought over the Grenfell fire before the 10th anniversary of the disaster. Bereaved relatives and survivors say they've already faced a long wait for justice. Police say files of evidence will be submitted to the Crown Prosecution Service by late September. The Prime Minister is attending a memorial service for those affected by one of the biggest treatment disasters in NHS history. More than 30,000 people contracted HIV and hepatitis from contaminated blood in the 1970s, 80s and early 90s. Clive Smith from the Infected Blood Memorial Committee has been speaking at St Paul's Cathedral.
3: As we stand here, reflecting on the lives that have been lost and the lives that may have been irreversibly changed by contaminated blood, thousands of petals will fall from the Whispering Gallery in the colours of our community.
2: A fourth case of meningitis B has been confirmed in Reading. The junior school pupil is said to have links with other cases in the outbreak. The government says there must be consequences for criminality or wrongdoing after two women alleged they were raped during the filming of Married at First Sight UK. Channel 4 has removed all previous seasons from its streaming platforms. Scotland have named their 26-man squad to travel to their first World Cup in 28 years. 43-year-old Hearts goalkeeper Craig Gordon makes the cut, as does teenager Finlay Curtis. Southampton striker Ross Stewart has earned his first recall in 4 years. Manager Steve Clark says it's a great story.
4: Ross obviously was in my squad a few years ago, showing that he could come up to this level, was good in the squad. He's had a terrible run of injury, and then obviously this season, certainly the latter half of the season from January onwards, he's hit a rich vein of form where he's shown that he can score big goals in big games.
2: The Transport Secretary is expected to announce that HS2 trains will run slower than planned to save money. Heidi Alexander is set to reveal a new target cost of nearly £100 billion. That's the latest. I'm Faye Rowlands.
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5: Good afternoon, everybody, and welcome to this another lunch with me, Nigel Truscott-Smith. You're all very, very welcome on this Tuesday afternoon.

Ah, there we go. Who Loves You by the Four Seasons, the start of every show. It's on Lunch here with me, Nigel Truscott-Smith. You're all very, very welcome. This is a pre-record this morning. I am actually in Ireland fishing, so wish me luck. Hopefully I'll catch a few big ones. Yes, it's always, you know, let's say how long I have a bit of fish you caught, and it's never quite as big as you really think. And the next day in the bar having a Guinness or something, you always, actually the fish gets bigger and bigger and bigger, doesn't it? Anyway, what I've decided to do today, whilst I'm doing my pre-records, is to just go back and play some of the requests I've had over the last month or two. Generally speaking, they're mainly staff ones, because all the patients have moved on since then and gone home recuperating. So, yes, a great session. Basically, this is your show completely. Not quite so much talking from me, and a bit more music from you. So we're going to kick off with a little bit of ABBA. This, of course, is the fantastic Waterloo.

Oh, there we go. That's ABBA and Waterloo. Yes, you really can't go too far wrong with them, ABBA, can you? I don't know if you've seen the Mirage up in London, where you can see them, where they're all sort of like superimposed and everything, and very, very good. Well, I haven't seen it myself. I'm due to go up reasonably shortly, so it should be a great show. Really looking forward to that. Right, so cracking on with some Eagles, and this is Hotel California. And this is from Claire in the Labour Ward.

Ah, what a great song. Fantastic, I've enjoyed that. Of course, that's from the Eagles. I was just checking it up there. It came out in 1977. And it was the second release off their main album in 1976. Yes, they first played 77. My word, that's a long time ago. Mind you, then I'm getting on a little bit, don't I? Right, a little plug here. This is a fun one on Saturday, the 27th of June, and it's at Kempton Park. And you can either do a 5K or a 10K. So 5K, that's about 3 miles, isn't it? And 10K is about 6 miles. It's a charity one, and it's a charity, Ashford and St Peter's Hospital charity, which is a fantastic cause, of course. It says here, you can do it in fancy dress if you want to, get your trainers on, and get sponsored to donate direct to the area of the hospital that you love the most. So maybe, you know, you've had a stay in hospital, and they've had some, obviously you're going to get some fantastic care here. But there may be certain areas or certain departments that may be a little short of funding or something like that. And then there's a good way of helping out there. So yes, that's Kempton Park, 27th of June. That's a Saturday, and Radio Way will, of course, be there as well. So, I'll plug that a little bit later on. That's always a good cause. Not too far, and actually 3 miles, you know, you can, you don't have to run it. You could

walk it as well, couldn't you? And if it's a nice day, it'd be really nice. Get a bit of some fresh air, and that's great for your steps, isn't it? Right, can I do two songs back-to-back here? These are both for the Labour Ward, for Kirsten and Claire. We have the In Between Days by The Cure, and that's obviously for Kirsten. And then we have What's Up with Four Non-Blondes for Claire.

0: 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Radio
1: Way. Hi, this is Anita Raynell with some very exciting news. 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
3: Absolutely. It's really good, actually, if you get a chance to do that. If you see our pamphlets around, they have a QR code on the front of those. If you just scan that with your mobile phone, that also you can download from there. Makes it really, really easy. It's a great way to keep in contact with Radio Way. You can see what's coming up next, and a really easy way to have a request. We're having lots of requests at the moment, making a big push forward. We have our own request team, myself and Brian and Nita and Nikki. We're out on the wards, and our aim is to, every couple of months, cover the whole of the hospital. You have to appreciate, obviously, we're all volunteers here at Radio Way, from the top to the bottom. You know, so lots of us have jobs. I don't necessarily, I'm retired, but lots of people here have jobs as well, which makes it quite difficult to get around the whole hospital and also pick requests and everything. So we've got our dedicated team that we're ever increasing in numbers. So the idea is just to get requests around the hospital as often as possibly can. And to the far-reached areas, there's some areas which we never seem to always get to properly, but we make a big effort to say hello to everybody and just make sure their radios are working, all sorts of things like that. So the WhatsApp way is a really easy way to do it. And also, if you wanted that, of course, in your car, Android Auto and Apple CarPlay, you can pick it up from there as well. It's really easy to do from there. So super stuff. Right. So this next track is from Wendy. Wendy's one of our internet listeners. She's been our internet listener for a long, long time now, for years. And she loves this particular song. It's Bill Withers and Lovely Day. Now, the killer question is, how long do you think old Bill holds that last tune for, that note? Have a think about it, and I'll tell you. Don't write in, because I'm on the pre-record. But I've just looked it up. It's quite a long time. What a song! I hope you're doing well this Tuesday afternoon. Here, a Radio Way.

Oh, blimey, I'm exhausted. All that singing. Did you ever go, did you? Well, I'll tell you, the answer is he held that last note for 18 seconds. And actually, the note is a high E, which means nothing to me whatsoever. But it's quite a high note, isn't it? 18 seconds. It's quite a long time, isn't it, when you're actually singing at the same time. So maybe I should pop that one into the asthma clinic or something like that to get your lungs nice and full when you go and have an asthma test and things. If you breathe into this, looks like a toilet sort of tube, doesn't it, you know? And yes, and you think you don't get any breath at all. That's a good way of doing it, isn't it? But yes, great song. And you can't get too fed up with that one, can you? Right, next couple of songs we're going to do. We're going to do, this is from EPU, Early Pregnancy Unit in the Abbey Wing. I often get to pop in there, mainly because actually the coffee shop's there. It's my closest coffee shop, and I can pop in there and get a cup of coffee before my show starts in the afternoon. But as I'm doing a pre-record, I had the luxury of stopping the show after an hour and go and get a coffee and come back and then start the show off again. That's a natural break on there, so I'll be doing that in half an hour or so. Super stuff. Right, so we're going to have Kelly Clarkson and behind... what is it? Behind the Eyes, isn't it? And then we have another Fleetwood Mac song from Everywhere. And they were from Donna and Diana. Here we go.

Ah, there we go. Well, those sharp-eared listeners of mine, you probably spotted that that wasn't actually Kelly Clarkson, was it? That was the wrong button I pressed. But we still need to play You'll Be 14, I've Got You, Babe, anyway, so it really doesn't matter, does it? But this, of course, is Kelly Clarkson.

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3: And you're very, very welcome to this Never Lunch with me, Nigel Truscott-Smith, on this Tuesday afternoon. Okay, so what we're doing today is a bit of a pre-record, if you're just tuning in. We're just playing the requests over the last month or so that I've received from you, basically. But yes, so it's a good way to do it. And a good way of getting the requests out, a good way of playing sort of music like that. A lot of the other stuff we do, especially on this show, is sort of like, it's quite, you know, you get involved in things. You know, I sort of do beat the intro and all sorts of other things where you have to guess things and maybe what's happened to me to the studio. So this is quite a nice way of just playing some things. And it's a bit easier for me, to be honest. It's quite early in the morning. I'm actually in here doing this pre-record for you. But I like to do that. It's rather than just having the music box on, I like to try and, if I can, to do some sort of a show for you so you can have that. And I'll be back the following week anyway and tell you all about how big my fish was or fishing was. But anyway, right. So we're going to crack on with this one. This is from Diane in EPU again. It's the last one there for the moment. You want a bit of Dolly Parton? This is Islands in the Stream. Oh, I love this song.

Ah, there we go. Kenny Rogers and Dolly Parton. Did you know she's 80 years old? Crikey, she was born in January 1946. She's been singing for 60 years and had 50 studio albums. Well, you can't really... She's definitely not doing it for the money now, is she? She's... I saw her many years ago. Well, many years ago, probably 5 or 6 years ago now. I think it's the O2 in London. And we had the seats. It wasn't the best seats for the actual for the music, because there's one big speaker next to us, which was quite loud, sort of overtook everything else. But you could see what she was doing behind the stage, and she had the highest high heel shoes on you ever seen, and she actually has a couple of helpers sort of like let her get to the front of the stage to hold, you know, to make sure she doesn't fall over. But she's great fun. She has a chat away. She has a wonderful accent as well, doesn't she? But yeah, it's really cool. It's just, I love our Dolly, don't we? Right, listen to Radio Away. We're broadcasting from the grounds of St Peter's Hospital. We are the little sort of shed by the sort of the staff car park, and about accident emergency there. We broadcast to St Peter's Hospital, to Ashford Hospital, to Woking Community Hospital, and the surrounding care homes. Of course, you can pick us up anywhere in the world as long as you have the internet on radioaway.org. So you're very, very welcome on today's show. Right, so... couple more songs we're going to put in here. I think the next two is we have the Pink Pony Club from Chapel Roan, and that was for Denise. Denise is up in the Joan Booker reception up there. Don't often see Denise so much now because on a Tuesday she doesn't tend to work. I think she does part time, so I tend to miss her. So this was I did catch her the other day by mistake. Not by mistake, but you know, she was there a different day or something like that. So it was nice to see her. And then we're going to have Simply the Best by Tina Turner. And that one was for Patsy. And she was in the Lady Ward. Right, super stuff. Here we go.

0: Yes, she has some voice, doesn't she? She really does. Great song, good song. Right, we've got the news coming up very shortly. It's on the squeeze and a bit of Silent Treatment by Fire Sky. The news will kick in and I'll be back straight after that. Don't go anywhere.
1: You played it cool and I played it dumb. Don't you think I'm a little too young to be messed with like that?

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1: From the Sky News Centre at 2. The Transport Secretary's revealed a new timeline and new costs for HS2. High-speed services from Old Oak Common to Birmingham Curzon Street aren't now expected to be up and running until between May 2036 and October 2039. Costs could breach the $100 billion mark, but Heidi Alexander says running trains slightly slower will save money.
2: It could cost almost as much to cancel the line as it would to finish it, while delivering none of the benefits, with half-finished structures strewn across the English countryside, a relic to what could have been.
1: The original budget was $32 billion. Decisions to be made on whether criminal charges will be brought over the Grenfell Tower fire by June 2027, the disaster's 10th anniversary. 72 people died. The Metropolitan Police says 57 individuals and 20 organisers are suspects. Our reporter Phoebe Southworth outside New Scotland Yard says officials are preparing for possible trials.
3: £150 million has been spent so far. Police have been combing through millions of pieces of evidence and electronic files and questioning thousands of witnesses. Police have also built a £2 million Grenfell Tower replica.
1: A memorial service is taking place in London for the more than 30,000 people who died from contaminated blood in the 70s, 80s and 90s. The Prime Minister's among those attending. Channel 4 says the well-being of contributors is a top priority. Two former Married at First Sight contestants claim they were sexually assaulted. A fourth case of meningitis B has been confirmed in Reading. The junior school pupil has links to the other infected students. And Scotland have named their World Cup squad as they head to the tournament for the first time in 28 years. Hearts goalkeeper Craig Gordon makes the list, as does teenager Finlay Curtis. That's the latest. I'm Faye De Silva.
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4: Welcome back to the second half of the show. This is Listen Over Lunch with Nigel Truscott-Smith. You're all very, very welcome.

Ah, there we go. A little bit of Marvin Gaye and Ain't No Mountain High Enough. Crikey. So very well, welcome back. Listen over lunch with me, Nigel. It is just gone 2 o'clock. We're together for the next hour. This is the pre-recorded show. I am away fishing. Hopefully doing a good job. You never know your luck, do you, really, when you're fishing? But anyway, so we're putting together the past requests of the last month or so on the shows. So I hope you're enjoying that and you're having a reasonable day today, wherever you may be. Maybe you have a little bit of treatment, maybe you're just relaxing in bed, and maybe you remember a staff rushing around. There's a lot going on in the hospital often when I'm going through there. Or maybe you're home convalescing. Anyway, you're very welcome to Radio A, whatever you are, whatever you're doing. Right, so let's crack on. We've got some more songs here. We've got some great, great songs. The first one we're going to do is another Dolly Parton song, actually, which is supposed to I Will Always Love You, and Karen Wanted That from Labour Ward. And then we're going to go on to Albatross, which is a Fleetwood Mac song. Claire Wanted That one. Here we go. Right, mixture of songs we have today, don't we?

Ah, oh, that's a really calm start to the second half of the show, isn't it? Of Albatross by Fleetwood Mac. Good song, isn't it? Really is. Nice. Right, so you're all very welcome to Snow for Lunch with me, Nigel Truscott Smith. It's into Radio Away. So this is a pre-record, but if you'd like a request, Brian is on in the 3 o'clock, 3 o'clock to 5 o'clock. That's afternoon tea with Brian Oakley. I know he's been going around the hospital this morning, this afternoon. But if you'd like a request, there's various ways you can contact him. You can call him on 01932 874433. You can email the studio, and that is studio@radioway.org. He has his own email address as well, so it's brian@radioway.org. If you want to come through particularly for his show, that'll come straight through to the screens here in the studio. By far the best way, of course, is to go through our WhatsApp, and that is on your phone. You can download that on your mobile phone. And that's the easiest way to do it. Of course, you can always, if you wanted to, is to save our number, 01932874433, as a WhatsApp favourite, and that will also do the trick as well. Excellent stuff. Right, so the next song is Plain White Tees, and that's Hey There Delilah, and that was for Matt in Hearson Aspinwald.

there we go. What a good song that is, Jess. Right, and we're moving on to June. June's up in UDOS and in the main part of the hospital, and she'd like a bit of Galway Girl by Ed Sheeran.

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4: And you're all very, very welcome this afternoon.
5: Right, so yes, if you do find a speaker somewhere, we do find them, they get sort of hidden in cupboards and things. Maybe you have one that doesn't work, or maybe you've moved departments and seen one. Or maybe you'd like a new speaker, then please let us know. Here at Radio Way, we can do our best to do that. We do have quite a lot of speakers out there. I know the hospital IT department have been going around and redoing the internet, so the internet should be a lot better now, but it has affected some of the speakers. So if it has affected your speaker, maybe still a little bit, sometimes works, sometimes doesn't work, give us a shout and we can get it configured and get it back to you ASAP. Super stuff. Right, so a bit of Louis Armstrong now, shall we? What a Wonderful World. Oh, what a lovely song. I like this one. Sit back, relax.

And that was for Anna, and she was in Espinwald. Sticking with Espin, there's Matt there, and he would like a bit of plain white teas. And hey there, Delilah.

Blame White Tees. And hey there, Delilah. Good song, isn't it, really? Right, so this is what happens on a sometimes on a Tuesday evening. Matt Richards does the request for Aspen and Chestnut. When Matt can't do the show due to work commitments, Brian and I try and take the seat. We've been doing that for the last few weeks now, and that sort of works quite well. And they're basically requests from Aspen and Chestnut Ward. So it's not no favourites in here. It was just Aspen that particular show gets a request from. Right, so the next one is for Pete in Aspen, and he went up with Our City with Fireflies. I love the start of this, don't you? Just love the start of it.

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5: Okay now, a little bit of cliff, shall we? 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

0: Ah, there we go, a bit of Cliff.
1: Our local guy. Cliff's very much into Radio Away. He was here when it first opened, I think, back in, 60-odd years ago. And has often popped into the studio to say hello. And I know for our 60th anniversary, he did a special little voiceover for us. So that's really kind of him. Yes, yes. Getting on a bit as well, isn't he? But it looks fantastic if he does. So if you fancy, maybe you did the London Marathon, maybe you did the marathon this year. And you fancy, you know, just to keep warming up, there's Kempton Park Racecourse Fun Run on Saturday the 27th of June this year. You can either do a 5K or a 10K. Fancy dress if you want to. Radio A will be there. And it is in the for the charity of Ashford and St Peter's Hospitals. So, yeah, so you can, or, you know, you can always pick a department you want to give any donations to. But yeah, so it's a great way to so get your trainers on, get support and donate direct to the area of your hospital that you love the most. So maybe you've been had a stay in hospital, or maybe you've had a member of a family or a friend that stayed here, and you want to you know, give some money to that area. That's a perfect way of doing it. And so you can walk it as well. It's either about 5K is about 3 miles, and 10K is about 6 miles, I think. So, yes, it's a nice day. It's nice there, Kempton Park, if you've ever been there before. It's a nice little area to have to get some nice fresh air. Okay, so we're moving on with... Oh, this is an interesting one. I was printing out my play sheet last night, and the printer decided it had a bit of a hiccup. And so I can see that I'm playing Shakespeare's Sister and Stay for someone in Chestnut Wall, but I don't know who, because that's where the printer smudged. So anyway, I'm sure whoever you are, you'll appreciate this song. You can't win them all, can you? You really can't.

Oh, there we go. It's a good song. I enjoyed that one. Right, so today Brian's coming on at 3 o'clock. If you'd like a request for Brian to play, you can call him on 01932 874433. 01932 874433. You can email studio@radioway.org, or you can email brian@radioway.org, Jeff, when you want to do. 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It's completely free. It also allows you then to put it on Android Auto and Apple CarPlay on any vehicle you may have. And it's really handy, actually. I mean, I often have it on the phone, and you can pick it up. It's really easy to take, once you got an app on your phone. I was in Iceland recently, and I was driving around listening to my own show on there, and listened to Brian's after. So it worked perfectly well. So as long as you've got a decent signal, that's the main thing there. Perfect. Okay. Right. So moving on, sticking with Chestnut Walled, and Joe. Joe was there. She would like a bit of Fleetwood Mac, Go Your Own Way, followed by Criticised by Alexander O'Neill. Here we go.

0: Drugs stay in your system longer than you think. So you could fail a police drug test days later.
1: Drug test positive.
0: Be banned from driving for a minimum of 12 months.
1: Come with me, please, sir.
0: And have a criminal record for years.
1: And turn to the side, please.
0: Which could cost you your job.
2: So sorry, gonna have to let you go.
0: Is risking your future really a road you want to go down? When you let drugs drive, you lose control of your life. Think. Don't put drugs in the driving seat.
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4: It's interesting now, isn't it, that it's drug driving that seems to be the highlighted thing, not so much drink driving. I'm sure that they're both the same problems, but certainly growing up, we've never heard of you doing drug driving. But yes, I guess whatever you take, you have to be super careful that it's not in your system when you're driving. I was on holiday recently, and I got stopped for for breathalyzing test, completely random. I was going through this big tunnel, and the police were stopping every car. And suddenly you think, it was reasonably early in the morning, sort of 10 o'clock in the morning, and you think, oh, I'm actually fine. But then you think, oh, quite, did I have a drink last night? And I did have a beer that evening, but it wasn't very much, and it was absolutely fine. It wasn't a problem at all. But I mean, the guy in front of me, who was also a tourist, got pulled over, and he was obviously over the limits. And certain countries have very, very harsh penalties for drink driving, drug driving. So you really have to think about, maybe, you know, if you're having a few beers or a drink or whatever, glasses of wine the evening before, and then you're driving the next day, that can also put you over the limit. And often people forget about that. So that's a really important thing to bear that in mind if you're planning on driving the following day, is to give yourself plenty of time. You can look up, it tells you how long it takes sort of things to get out of your system, but really have to be quite careful on that super stuff. Right, so at the maternity reception, I was chatting to Bronwyn there. And we were talking about holidays. This time of the year, isn't it, when you start thinking, oh, crikey, it's about time I booked a holiday or a break or something for later on in the year. So we're trying to think some holiday songs. So I came up with this one, and it was Dreadlock Holiday by 10cc. Oh, yes, what a song. So get planning, everybody. Just a day away, even. That's just enough, isn't it? Just a little break.

0: Oh, there we go.
1: I hope they got you in the mood. For your holiday. That's it. Perfect.
0: Even sometimes when the weather's nice, though, I mean, you could just, you know, stay in your back garden, really, couldn't you? And have a few barbecues and things. It's absolutely perfect, that is. And if the weather's good, you just don't know. But, the weather is, it's getting better, isn't it, here in summer. I think it's definitely picking up, isn't it? Sometimes you watch the weather and you're sitting in the sun and the news comes on, it's sunny where we are and cloudy and rainy further up north somewhere, and then vice versa. So you just can't tell, really, can you? But anyway, hope you enjoyed that song. Right, we are coming up to the news very shortly. We're going to try and squeeze in one more song. This is Arvis and the Goo Goo Dolls, and that was for Holly in Eternity Reception. Thank you ever so much for listening. Don't forget, Brian is on at 3 o'clock in a few minutes' time until 5. If you'd like a request, please let him know there on the show. I'll be more than happy to play that for you. So this is the pre-record, and I won't be here actually on this particular show at the time. But I hope you're doing well, and I wish you all the best. God bless. I'll be back next week. Take care, everybody. I'll leave you a bit of this. I'll be seeing you next week. Bye-bye now.

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1: From the Sky News Centre at 3. HS2 could cost more than £100 billion, which would make it more expensive than the NASA mission, which sent 4 astronauts to the moon. Trains will run slower than planned and may not be ready until 2039. Transport Secretary Heidi Alexander's called the delays and costs obscene, but claims cancelling wouldn't be worth it. Christian Wolmar's a railway historian.
2: Why can other countries build a high-speed line in just a few years, and they can build it largely on time and on budget? You know, this was supposed to open by now, and we now discover it's at least 10 years late and at least 3 times over budget.
1: Up to 20 companies and 57 individuals could face criminal charges over the 2017 Grenfell Tower fire. A decision will be made by next June. Andy Burnham has been selected to represent Labour in a by-election in Greater Manchester. Reforms candidate in Makerfield is plumber Robert Kenyon. MSPs are voting for Scotland's First Minister. John Swinney's SNP fell short of the 65 seats needed for a majority following the Holyrood elections. A 4th case of meningitis has been confirmed, linked to an outbreak in Reading. 1 college student died. Southampton's Ross Stewart, goalkeeper Craig Gordon and teenager Finlay Curtis have been named in Scotland's World Cup squad. Steve Clarke's drawn up his final list of 26 players who'll head out to this summer's tournament. The manager says he feels for those who've missed out.
3: There's a number of players across the campaign who've had fantastic seasons who will also be disappointed that they're not in the squad. And I fully respect their disappointment, but they also have to understand that I'm the head coach. I can only pick 26. I work the way I work. That's not going to change.
1: And the King and Queen are on an unannounced visit to Belfast. They've been touring parts of the Titanic Quarter on a trip to celebrate culture, music and creativity. That's the latest. I'm Faye De Silva.
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4: Well, thanks very much for that weather report, Kathleen. Let's just have a quick look at the weather at the top of the hour. So the light rain that we're seeing at the moment will continue through the rest of the afternoon, and it should stop in early evening. Temperatures today will peak at 17 degrees and drop to 11 degrees overnight. Tomorrow morning will start off wet, but it will soon change to a dry day with light cloud and a moderate breeze. Temperatures tomorrow, slightly warmer, 18 or 19 degrees. So welcome to the Afternoon Tea Show with me, Brian Oakley, with you for the next 2 hours, so through until 5 o'clock this afternoon. We've still got an awful lot to squeeze in. As usual, we've got a number of requests. We've got up to 18 requests have come in so far. If you'd like a request from me, I'll tell you how to do that in just a moment. But this afternoon, you'll be pleased to know we've got celebrity birthdays. We've got the record release today. We're just looking back in history for that. Obviously, the requests are largely from Ashford Hospital today. Records that turn 50 years old. And if I have time, there's a Where Am I quiz that's going to come in as well. So, that thunder in the background. This is Take That. And it's not really thundering outside. This is The Flood.

So remember, if you'd like a request this afternoon, you haven't seen me, the simplest way is to download the Radio Way app, which is a free app. You can click on the requests button, which is right at the bottom of the screen. That will send a message directly through to the studio. So just go to your app store, whatever you've got, an Apple phone or an Android phone. It works on both of them. Download that app and then you can listen to us. You can look at the schedule, see who's on and when they're on. And also, as I say, send a request directly through to the studio. Alternatively, send a text message or a voice note, if you like, to us at the studio via WhatsApp on 01932 874433. It's 01932 874433, and that will send a message through to the studio. So we're going to have requests in just a moment. That's going to be after ABC with The Look of Love.

0: playing requests and your musical choices for those in Ashford and St Peter's hospitals, as well as in our local care homes.
1: That's right. So it's that time now where we're going to play those requests, those 18 requests that I've got through so far. So I'm going to start off with Dickens Ward, mainly in Ashford Hospital. There's three areas there. So we're going to Dickens Ward and also Bariatric Outpatients Department. So the first one, this is for Sister Claire, and she wanted K-pop, and she said, pick anything you like, Brian. So I've picked N-Hyphen, and this is Paranoid Love.

So in the same area, I was just chatting with the nurses there about the football that's actually come up, the World Cup that's coming up, and saying that K-pop, they're actually playing, it's BTS that are playing as part of the opening ceremony for the football. And the nurse, Bruno, turned around straight away and said, so is Shakira. And I said, oh, so is Madonna, actually. So that's the three. So I said to Bruno, would you like a record? And she said, what else, Brian? It's got to be Shakira.

So we're coming back to Dickens Ward in just a few moments. There's some more requests to play there. But I've wandered off to the Bariatric Outpatients Department and had a nice chat with Rena. Rena's been to the radio station and actually had a look around. So she's quite a big fan. And she was telling me that she's recently had a birthday and we missed that. So, yeah, happy birthday to you for Saturday, Rena. I hope you had a great day. You're also telling me that your son's got a very important football match that's going on at the moment. So he wanted to request something especially for him. So what I've picked for you is Ditto from New Jeans.

So I hope your son did really well in that football match this afternoon for you, Rena. And you had a great birthday as well, so I gather. So I then went into the Dickens therapy room, and crikey, what a buoyant, bubbly bunch they are in there. It's lovely to see them. And they're all missing their leader, actually, which I'll come on to in a little bit. But Kieran was the first one that made a request, and she was saying to the other ladies in there, there was a great song that was played the other day by the Backstreet Boys, and what was it? Oh, that's it. I Want It That Way. So that's the one that she requested, and that's the one you're going to have.

So another request from the Dickens Therapy Room. This is for Prissy. It's my writing that I struggle with sometimes. I trained to be a doctor, but I only got the handwriting part of it. I couldn't do the other part of it. You wanted Boner Boy and Last.

So we're going to come back to the ladies in the Dickens Therapy Room in a little while, because we've got some more requests for them. But I'm going to play those requests in the second half of the show, so after 4 o'clock. That's going to be for Becky and Gemma, and also for Laura. So the request that I've got now, I've moved around the hospital a bit more, still in Ashford, of course, and to the general outpatients department, and had a nice chat there with Indra and BJ. And also for Nita. Now, Nita made her own request, but Indra and BJ both got together, decided what they wanted, and they wanted Michael Jackson with the Jackson 5. And this one here, great song from, I don't know what year it was, actually. If anybody does know, send me a message, 01932 874433, if you know what number, what year this was. I Want You Back, the Jackson 5.

0: Okay. Okay, so we got some requests that came in actually via the email system. So, via the WhatsApp system. So that was for the paediatrics department in St. Peter's Hospital. The first one I've got there, and there's no names against this. This is just the ladies in the paediatric appointments department. Lana Ritchie with Dancing on the Ceiling.
1: Yeah, what in the world is happening?

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So those were the three for the Paediatric Outpatients Department in St Peter's Hospital. And there's one more from that area. So this is the last request for this hour. We'll have some more requests around about 4:15. So there's lots of areas still to come. So this last one, it's great to hear this one. Normally I hear it from Rod Stewart. So to hear it from the Isley Brothers, which of course Rod Stewart's got a relationship with, hasn't he? Not a blood relationship, but a singing relationship. So it's good to hear the Isley Brothers singing This Old Heart of Mine.

So we're just going to take a look at celebrities who've got a birthday this week. So there's quite a few, actually. I can tell you that this week there is Jacob Rees-Mogg. That's better. Jacob Rees-Mogg. There's Joan Collins. There's Katie Price. Victoria Wood. Fred Perry, believe it or not. Pat Roach. Nobby Stiles. Bob Mortimer. Naomi Campbell. From the music industry, there's Bernie Taupin, Morrissey, Pete Townsend, Joe Cocker, Rick Wakeman, Toy Wilcox, Bob Dylan, Grace Jones. But the two I'm going to talk about and play a bit of music from. First of all, Gerald Hugh Sayer was born on the 21st of May, 1948, in Shoreham, West Sussex. He's an English Australian singer-songwriter, musician and entertainer. He launched his career in the early 1970s and became a top singles seller and album act on both sides of the Atlantic at the same time. In 1978, his song You Make Me Feel Like Dancing became a Grammy Award winner and also that year's best rhythm and blues song. So this is, of course, Mr. Leo Sayer. Happy birthday for Thursday, Leo. He'll be 78 years old, would you believe, on Thursday.

So our second celebrity that we were just going to talk about this afternoon, Cheryl Sarkisian, was born in California on the 20th of May 1946. She's an American singer, actress and television star. She's known for a dronodous voice and a bold visual presentation, and also her continual reinvention, which has fueled multiple comebacks over a career spanning more than six decades. She gained fame in 1965 as part of the folk rock duo Sonny and Cher, with hits like I Got You Babe, Gypsies, Tramps and Thieves, and later as a solo artist, achieving an amazing 45 hits in the UK singles chart from 1965 to 2024, including four number ones. She really does deserve the title of the Goddess of Pop. So what better to play than her October 1998 hit. This is Believe from Cher. Happy birthday for tomorrow, Cher.

So we're fast running up to the news at 4 o'clock. So stay with me after the news. We've still got a lot of stuff to squeeze in. All of those requests still to play. Plus, there's the Where Am I quiz and records that turn in 50 years old. You're more

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1: From the Sky News Centre at 4, an update on HS2's revealed it could now cost more than £100 billion and may not be ready until 2039. Transport Secretary Heidi Alexander admits the delays and costs are obscene, but insists trains running slower than planned will save cash. Up to 57 people and 20 organisations could be charged over the Grenfell Tower fire in West London in 2017. Decisions will be made by the 10th anniversary. 72 people died. The Met officer in charge, Gary Moncrief, says it's important the complicated investigation was done right.
2: When we go to the CPS in September, that marks a point where we're saying we've done enough of the investigation that they're able to decide whether or not criminal charges should be brought and against whom and what for. So this is a significant date that's taken, we acknowledge, a long time to get here.
1: The SNP's John Swinney has been re-elected as Scotland's first minister following three rounds of voting by MSPs. He went up against all five opposition party leaders, with Reform UK and Labour tied for second place. Wales's new first minister says he's brought up Welsh independence in a phone call with the Prime Minister. Rhiannap Yorworth of Plaid Cymru says he wants to make early progress on the devolution of justice and policing. He set out his government's priorities to the Senedd.
3: You know what? I'm obsessed with doing the right thing for Wales. And that means getting the right tools in our hands to do the job. I'll give you an analogy. You want to put a cupboard up, right? Your screwdriver's broken. We need the tools to do the job. But you continue to struggle on with a broken screwdriver. Let's make the old screwdriver great again.
1: A school in County Antrim says it's keeping pupils indoors behind locked doors after emails were sent. Police don't think they contain a credible threat. And we now know the new hosts of Strictly Come Dancing. The BBC's confirmed Emma Willis, Josh Widdicombe and Johannes Radeby will front the show in the autumn. That's the latest. I'm Faye De Silva.
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4: Thanks very much for that, Faye. So just a quick look at the weather. I've just put my head outside and it's really strange. Over the hospital in St Peter's, there's a big black cloud. Over to the left, it's bright blue sky with sun coming through. So the weather I can tell you for today, as far as I can work out from the weather forecast, is that the light rain showers we've been seeing recently will continue throughout the rest of the afternoon, but should stop during the early parts of the evening. Temperatures, a peak in this afternoon, about 17 degrees, and dropping to 11 degrees over tonight. Tomorrow morning will start off wet, but it will soon change to a dry day with light cloud and moderate breeze, and getting slightly warmer. So temperatures tomorrow reaching 18 or 19 degrees. So it is starting to get better, isn't it? So welcome back to the second half of the Afternoon Tea Show with me, Brian Oakley. We've got a lot of stuff to squeeze in this afternoon. We've still got about 9 requests I've got to fit in here. There's also the Where Am I quiz, if I can do that, and records are turning 50 years old. This is ABBA.

So I've mentioned requests a few times, actually. We have got an awful lot of the come through today, but I'll always squeeze in requests for people if you'd like one. So if you would like one, you haven't seen me today, the simplest way is to download the Radio Way app. Go to your app store and just get the app, which is called Radio Way, all one word. 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You can also listen live, and you can look at the schedules to see who's on and when they're on. And you've got a little picture of the people that are playing. You can also send a text message or even a voice note, if you like, directly through to the studio using WhatsApp on 01932874433. Or alternatively, you could email requests to studio@radioway.org, and that will send a message directly through to the studio. So requests for this part that I've taken already will be coming up after this one from Tiffany.

0: playing requests and your musical choices for those in Ashford and St Peter's hospitals, as well as in our local care homes.
1: So the first place I'm going to go back to is the Dickens Therapy Room, because I had those four requests from those ladies in there. The first one I'm going to play is Billy Joel, and this is for Becky, and she wanted The Longest Time. So everybody in that area that's left, because some of them, I think, have gone home.

So I hope to see you back in Ashford very, very soon, Laura. The next one I've got, this is from the same area, so the Dickens Therapy Room. And this is for Gemma. And Gemma wanted this great dance track. So try and sit still, Gemma.

So still in Ashford Hospital, and the ECU, and I can't remember what ECU stands for, but it was part of the Dickings unit, I think, or maybe it was the Elliot unit, I'm not really sure. I'm not that familiar with Ashford, so I need to get there more often to get myself more familiar with it, but had a chat with Sherry, the nurse in there, also Dave and Kelly. So Dave and Kelly are patients, and we'll play those requests right after a bun from Shelley, and Shelley wanted Jamaican Farewell from Don Williams.

So our next request, staying with the same units of the ECU unit, had a chat with Dave, and Dave straight away wanted Ed Sheeran with Perfect. It's a great track, this. I found

So that was for Dave in the Ashford Hospital ECU department. The other lady I spoke, or a lady that I spoke to in the ECU department, was Kelly, and Kelly wanted some country music. Can't read my own writing. This is Glen Campbell for you, Kelly.

So we're almost at the end of the request section for this. I've got one request that came in online. This is from Wayne, and Wayne made a request for all the nurses in the CAU ward and Willow ward, and also for his lovely wife, Angie. This is for you, Wayne. And all those nurses, and his wife, of course, as well.

Well, that's a catchy little number, isn't it? Really enjoyed that one, actually. Thank you very much, Wayne, for requesting that one. It's not a song that I've heard before, but I really did like that. So our last request, this is for Nita. Anita is not Anita, it's just Nita. Nita is in the outpatient department at Ashford Hospital, and you wanted this classic one from Queen. This is Somebody to Love.

0: Okay, so it's time to listen to the top five from 50 years ago. So I've got in front of me, this is records that are turning 50 years old. This is what was in the charts in the 16th to the 22nd of May 1976. So I can tell you that from last week's chart, there's no change at number one this week, and there's five new entries in this week's top five. So it's amazing to get five new entries in this week's top five. So up one place from last week's position number four to this week's position number five. Sorry, last week's position number six to this week's position number five. It's the Sutherland Brothers and Quiver with Arms of Mary. That's a great track, isn't it? Up a massive six places, a great jump for the Stylistics. We Can't Help Falling in Love. And up six places again to position number three this week, it's the Four Seasons with Silver Star. And then up nine places to this week's position number two, it's JJ Barry with No Change. And the last one, at position number one, ABBA with Fernando. We played that for you on the 14th of April. There's No Change at number one. So the one that I thought I'd pick for you this week, this is a massive jump for the Four Seasons with Silver Star. It follows on from their hits, which were Sherry, Ragdoll and December 63, of course, that classic one. This is the 10th top 20 hit for the Four Seasons. So do you remember this track from 50 years ago this week?
1: A throwback oldie. Throwback oldie.

So we're fast running up to the news at 4 o'clock. So I can tell you that after the news, we've got the music box that's going to play through until until Matt Richens joins you at 7 o'clock for some requests. So he's got requests from Aspen Ward and from Chestnut Ward. If you're listening in both of those wards, remember there's a competition going on. Aspen Ward's in the lead at the moment. So Chestnut, pull your socks up. We need more requests from you guys. So that's Matt Stevens, 7 to 9 o'clock. Then your music box will kick in again until Clive Stevens joins you for his show, Album Archive, which is on tomorrow. And he's going to do all of the chart from 1976. So the top 20, he'll be playing that, which is a great thing to listen to. So I've just got the Police, and then I'll say a little goodbye to you. So this is a nice song to sing along to. Do-do-do-do, do-do-do-da. I'm sure you know the words, and you can just recite that straight away.

So as always, the last 2 hours have simply flown by. So I'll leave you for the news at 5 o'clock. As I say, there'll be the music box and then Clive Stevens from 7 to 9, requests from Aspen Ward and from Chestnut Wall. So thank you for all the requests that have come in today and for keeping me company for the last 2 hours. Please join me again next Tuesday at 5 o'clock for another afternoon tea on Radio Way. So whatever you're doing, wherever you are, I wish you all the very best. And take care, everybody.

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1: From the Sky News Centre at 5. HS2 could cost more than £100 billion, which would make it more expensive than the NASA mission, which sent four astronauts to the moon. Trains will run slower than planned and may not be ready until 2039. Transport Secretary Heidi Alexander's called the delays and costs obscene, but claims cancelling wouldn't be worth it. Christian Wolmars, a railway historian.
2: Why can other countries build a high-speed line in just a few years, and they can build it largely on time and on budget? You know, this was supposed to open by now, and we now discover it's at least 10 years late and at least three times over budget.
1: The Met Police says a decision on bringing forward prosecutions will be made before the 10th anniversary of the Grenfell fire. More than 50 people and around 20 organisations could face charges over the deaths of 72 people in the West London Tower in 2017. Police in Surrey are investigating two separate allegations of child sexual abuse following the release in America of files related to Jeffrey Epstein. One report relates to the late 1980s. John Swinney says he's determined to get on with the job after being voted in again as Scotland's First Minister. The SNP leader led the party to victory, but not an overall majority, in elections earlier this month. He's been re-elected after three rounds of voting.
3: I gratefully accept the opportunity to serve as First Minister. It is the greatest privilege of my life, and I promise to work every day to repay the trust that the people of Scotland have placed in me.
1: Channel 4 says the well-being of contributors is a priority after three former Married at First Sight contestants alleged sexual offences during filming. The broadcasters launched an investigation. And two-time champion Carlos Alcaraz won't compete at Wimbledon this summer. He's withdrawn due to a wrist injury. That's the latest. I'm Faye De Silva.
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2: Winding the clock to yesteryear. 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

0: You probably think you're pretty good at multitasking behind the wheel. I mean, you have to multitask to drive. So what's wrong with checking your phone? The thing is, your brain simply doesn't work that way. Even a quick look at the message, for quick reply, affects your concentration and makes you less able to react to hazards. If you use a mobile phone while driving, you're 4 times more likely to crash. Think. Put your phone away.
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1: Did you know 10% of all the water in ancient Rome went to the emperor? In flight, a bat's heart rate beats 1,000 times a minute. Before they can take off, bees have to warm up their flight muscles. And the logo for the Royal New Zealand Air Force is the flightless kiwi.

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0: Did you know?
1: 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Cuban emergency services use sniffer rabbits. Kit Kats in sweet potato flavour are available in Japan. Sweden has a ski through McDonald's. And the US is visited by more missionaries than any other country on the planet.

Many men suffering abuse at the hands of their partners think they're to blame, that they're weak. That is not the case. We are here for you. We are the Mankind Initiative, and we have been helping men escape from domestic abuse since 2001. Call us on our helpline, 01-823-334244. That is 01-823-334244. The lines are open from 10 till 4, Monday to Friday. Remember, you're not alone.

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1: From the Sky News Centre at 6, the Transport Secretary's revealed a new timeline and new costs for HS2. High-speed services from Old Oak Common to Birmingham Curzon Street aren't now expected to be up and running until between May 2036 and October 2039. Costs could breach the $100 billion mark, but Heidi Alexander says running trains slightly slower will save money.
2: It could cost almost as much to cancel the line as it would to finish it, while delivering none of the benefits, with half-finished structures strewn across the English countryside, a relic to what could have been.
1: The original budget was $32 billion. Donald Trump claims Iran's begging to make a deal, but doesn't rule out further strikes.
3: They knew I was getting ready to attack. I didn't tell them. I never tell anybody when.
4: You're a constant contact.
3: I never tell anybody when, but they knew that we were very close. I would say I was an hour away from making the decision to go today.
1: The president's been speaking from the building site of his new White House ballroom. Meanwhile, US military officials say an investigation into the bombing of a school in Iran is complex. 100 people died in Minab. Surrey police are investigating child sex abuse allegations linked to documents released in America around Jeffrey Epstein. No arrests have been made. John Swinney is staying on as Scotland's first minister. He's won after three rounds of voting by MSPs in Holyrood. A fourth meningitis case has been confirmed linked to an outbreak in Reading. We're told a junior school pupil's recovering well. Unemployment's risen as vacancies slumped to their lowest level in 5 years. Figures suggest the jobless rate rose to 5% in the 3 months to March. And former Big Brother presenter Emma Willis has been named as one of the new Strictly hosts. She'll be joined by Josh Widdicombe and Johannes Radeby when the new series returns in September. That's the latest. I'm Faye De Silva.
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Did you know there are no rivers in Saudi Arabia? The dot over the letter J or I is called a tittle. The rules of most airlines require that the pilot and co-pilot of a plane eat different meals. This is just in case one of the meals causes food poisoning.

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1: This is a complete maze. 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

0: Did you know?
1: Did you know? A garden snail would take 3 years and 2 months to make its way from John O' Groats in Scotland to Land's End in Cornwall. Light travels from John O' Groats to Land's End in 0.004 seconds. 8,000 years ago, Britain had so many trees that a squirrel could go from John O' Groats to Land's End without touching the ground.
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1: From the Sky News Centre at 7, some breaking news. Southampton have been kicked out of the Championship playoffs after admitting to filming the training sessions of a number of clubs. This included Middlesbrough ahead of the playoff semi-finals. Our reporter Kaveh Solekhol explains what will happen now.
2: Middlesbrough will be taking Southampton's place. It will be Hull City versus Middlesbrough on Saturday.
1: Southampton, who can appeal the decision, have also been given a 4-point deduction for next season. Police are urging potential victims of sexual assault on the reality show Married at First Sight UK to come forward. Two women have claimed in a documentary they were raped during filming, while a third has made misconduct allegations. HS2 could now cost more than £100 billion and may not be ready for another 13 years, according to the Transport Secretary. Heidi Alexander says slower running trains will save money. Up to 20 companies and 57 individuals could face criminal charges over the 2017 Grenfell Tower fire. A decision will be made by next June. US military officials claim an investigation into the bombing of a primary school in Iran is more complex than usual.
3: The United States does not deliberately target us.
4: Got that part.
3: Period. Full stop. Nor are the Iranian people our enemy. The school itself is located on an active IRGC cruise missile base. As soon as we're complete, I'm fully committed to transparency.
1: That's Admiral Brad Cooper testifying before Congress. More than 100 women and children died in the attack in Minab. Police in Northern Ireland say they're stepping up patrols after emails were sent to several schools and businesses in County Antrim. Officers don't believe they contained a credible threat. And Manchester City must beat Bournemouth in the Premier League tonight, otherwise Arsenal will be champions. But Bournemouth are unbeaten in 16 league matches. That's the latest. I'm Fader Sul.
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5: Hey up, here I am with weather today. It's going to be lovely and sunny. That old light bulb in the sky switched on, don't you know?

Good evening and welcome to Request Op on Radio Way. My name's Matt Richings and you've just heard Bangalanga from Bulgaria winning this year's Eurovision Song Contest. Well, here we are on week 21 of the year. I've got so much to get through this evening. Loads of requests, particularly from the Chestnut Ward here at St. Peter's Hospitals and Aspen Ward tonight. Thanks, Brian, for collecting, and thank you for your requests. I've also got plenty of features as well, including the retro chart, a little look at some career anniversaries, artists' birthdays as well, and your requests. 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Remember, it's W-E-Y. And the WhatsApp number is 01932874433. That'll come straight through to me, and I'll do my best to play that for you between now and 9 o'clock.

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We're starting off quite heavy on tonight's show. So did you watch the Eurovision on Saturday night? Bulgaria, well, they scored 116 points and they won both the jury and the public televote. The winning margin was reportedly the biggest in Eurovision history. Well, the UK entry, Look Mum No Computer with Eins Zwei Drei, unfortunately finished last in the final. And it was quite heartbreaking to watch, as you would expect.

0: There's Dua Lipa there and Levitating. That was for Viz Bournath. I do apologise if I get your pronunciations wrong. But you're on the Chestnut Ward. I've also got a request coming up for Susan in just one moment.
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0: Radio. Do stay with me for information on events coming up here at Radio Way and around the Surrey area. So we have a request, and this one is for Susan. And this is, while the sun is still shining, I think it is, I can't really tell, so I've got no windows really available to me. Here is Totally Tropical and Going to Barbados, and it's a shout out to all the staff on Chestnut.
5: Ladies and gentlemen, this is Captain Tobias Wilcock welcoming you aboard Coconut Airways Flight 372 to Bridgetown, Barbados. We will be flying at an height of 32,000 feet and at an airspeed of approximately 600 miles per hour. Refreshment will be served after takeoff. Kindly fasten your safety belts and refrain from smoking until the aircraft.

yum on. It's totally tropical. Get the lint out. There you go, as the sun is, well, that's almost it for the sun on a Tuesday evening. And we've got a request for Cindy coming up. That was for Susan going to Barbados. That would be nice, wouldn't it? It's a shame that flights are a little bit expensive at the moment, isn't it? Never mind, we can always stay here in Blighty, can't we? Got a little bit of info for you. Some upcoming events at Radio Way. Sunday the 14th of June, it's the Little Roo Picnic. Saturday the 20th of June, we've got the Ottershaw Fair to look forward to. And the 27th of June is the Ashford and St Peter's Charity Fun Run at Kempton Park. And looking ahead forward to July, 25th of July, it's the Horsell Village Fair. If you've got an event that you'd like us to book this summer, you can email events@radioway.org. We'll try and bring you some more, well, more specific information as we get closer to these events, of course. If you have a relative or friend who needs cheering up at Ashford or St Peter's, perhaps listening at home and you'd like to send them a message and dedication, then why not record a message on our request line? It's the usual number, 01932874433. And we'll play your message and record of choice. You can also alternatively fill in the request form on the page as well, and we will read your message out for you. So go on, make somebody's day with Radio Way. Okay, let's have our last request from Aspen Ward for Cindy. She is on eBay. She's after Lana Del Rey with video games, and I'm going to set you on this week's anagram after that.

0: lovely song for Cindy there. Lana Del Rey and Video Games Cindy on eBay for Aspen Ward. We're going over to Chestnut in a moment for a request for Fabian, I think it is. Do forgive me if I get your names wrong. I'm squinting at a written email. I'm doing the best I can tonight. So let's set tonight's anagram then and see if you can work it out what it is. Tonight I've got you two words to be rearranged into two other words. Tonight's anagram is Warmy Rent. That's Warmy Rent, W-A-R-M-Y, Rent, R-E-N-T. I will try and help you out as we go through tonight's show. It's going to be in connection with somebody's birthday. Somebody turns 70 today. I'll give those clues in the next hour. We've got so many requests to get to. I'm not sure how many of these career anniversaries and birthdays we're going to get through tonight. I'll do my best and stop waffling on as we play a request. This one. I believe it's Fabian on D-Bay, Kesha.
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2: Hey, what up, girl?
1: Grab my glasses, I'm out the door. I'm going to hit this city.
2: Let's
1: before
2: go.
1: I leave, brush my teeth with a bottle of Jack. 'Cause

Yeah, I'm glad she finds it funny. TikTok and Don't Stop in brackets. That's Kesha for Fabian or Fabian on D-Bay there. Chestnut Ward, thank you so much. A track that straddles the very end of the noughties into the 2010s with its resurgence in April in the 2010s. Okay, then, this is for Priscilla on B-Bay with Taylor Swift.

Priscilla, I hope you're doing wonderfully well, or as well as you can be there on Bee Bay, on the wards there at St. Peter's. Shake It Off, that's Taylor Swift. We've got plenty of requests still to come. If you would like yours as well, 01932874433 is the number for WhatsApp. Or you could email me, studio@radioway.org. Keep it right here, because I've got career anniversaries I've got there tonight for ABBA, for Wham, Madonna, Spice Girls, Destiny's Child, Prince, and we've got plenty of birthdays too. This one is Diana Ross. We're going upside down now. Thank you, Linda Phillips. This is your request.

Well, I have to say, Chestnut, you smashed it tonight. 11-3. Chestnut 11, Aspen 3. Maybe we should do it as a competition each week. Thanks for pointing that out, Brian. Yes, only 3 from Aspen tonight. Yeah, maybe next week we can have a few more from them. This one is for Barbara Summer. Needs no introduction. One of our top 10 in the Artist Request chart here on Radio Wave. Still plenty of great requests coming up next.

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I can hear you singing. Radio Way and the Request Stop live this Tuesday evening. I hope you're as well as you can be. My name's Matt Richings. Welcome to the show. You've got plenty of time to get your request in. We've got some career anniversaries just on the way. I'm going to squeeze one more in. Get the right fader. This one is for Seabay. Chestnut Ward, Best Things in Life for Free. This is Lufa and Janet Jackson.

Excellent request tonight. C-Bay there asking for the best things in life, Lufa and Janet. We're going to take a little break from the request, but do stay there. I do have requests for the wards for Tony, Beryl, Marion, and that's it, I think. Two for Marion. Before we heard Lufa and Janet, we had Don't Stop Me Now, and that was for Christine Keefe, a nurse over on the Chestnut Ward this evening. Right, on this day in 1979, ABBA were at number one. Yes, it's a double helping of ABBA tonight. They were at number one with this. Voulez-vous, proving they could do disco as well as anybody else.

That's almost it for me for this hour. Doesn't time fly? Do stay with me for more requests and features after the news. Tonight's anagram is warmly rent. Warmly, warmy, not warmly, warmy, rent. W-A-R-M-Y, rent, R-E-N-T. It's only easy if you know your British electronic pop from the 80s. There's your first clue. I've got two more for you in the next hour. Well, I'll see you in a couple of ticks after the news.

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1: From the Sky News Centre at 8, Southampton have been thrown out of the Championship playoffs after admitting to filming the training sessions of rival teams without permission. It means Middlesbrough have been reinstated to play against Hull in Saturday's final at Wembley. Southampton will appeal the decision. These supporters spoke to us ahead of the verdict.
2: If they're guilty, they're guilty and they deserve to get what's coming to them.
3: As a fan, I feel let down by the club, to be honest.
4: I think it's a storm in a teacup.
2: The club needs to suffer if they've done wrong.
1: Southampton have also been given a 4-point deduction for next season. The Metropolitan Police is urging potential sexual assault victims to contact them after allegations were made during the filming of Married at First Sight UK. Channel 4 is investigating. Donald Trump says Iran is begging for a deal as he doesn't rule out further strikes. The US president spoke as his military officials gave evidence to Congress about an attack on a school in Minab, which killed 100 people in February. HS2 could end up costing more than April's NASA mission to the moon. Latest estimates top the £100 billion mark, with trains unlikely to be ready before 2036. John Swinney's been re-elected as Scotland's First Minister after three rounds of voting by MSPs. The SNP leader will be sworn in tomorrow. And Manchester City must beat Bournemouth tonight, otherwise Arsenal will be Premier League champions. Peter Hood's at the Vitality Stadium.
5: Where it remains, Bournemouth 0, Manchester City 0. We've had a fast start to the game, but chances have been few and far between. Doku has put the ball into the back of the net, ruled offside, and Evel Nielsen for Bournemouth missed a great chance. But it's been Manchester City with most of the possession, but Bournemouth have defended well, and they're holding well against a City team that need to win. Bournemouth 0, City 0.
1: That's the latest. I'm Fade Silver.
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0: attention all listeners to this station. The next stop is the request stop with Matt Richings for artist birthdays, career anniversaries, and the retro chart. Oh, and not forgetting this week's anagram. Thank you.
1: Hi up, cockers, I'm back with weather again. My script here tells you to say it's a bit warm, but it ain't. It's really windy and cold out there. I think they're trying to make us feel better. But light bulb in sky is on.

0: Welcome to the second part of tonight's live show. You're tuned to Request Stop on Radio A. My name's Matt Richings. Thank you for joining me tonight. This week in 1984, Wham! Were dominating the charts with Wake Me Up Before You Go-Go, one of the decade's happiest pop records there.
1: What are you looking at?
0: We're looking at some career anniversaries, and we go back to 1990 now. Madonna's Vogue was all over the radio around this time, and the song helped bring voguing culture into the mainstream.

Vogue. Madonna with Vogue. Now, if you're up in Chestnut Ward tonight and you're thinking, he hasn't played my song yet, rest assured, it is coming. Don't you worry. I've still got requests for Tony, Beryl and Marion. And some more. If you have a request or dedication, do get in contact tonight. You can use the request panel on the Radio Way homepage, radioway.org. Or you can use WhatsApp, of course. The number is 01932 874433. So career anniversaries then. We've just had Madonna. We also had, around this time in 1997, Spice Girls were preparing to take over another summer with Spice Up Your Life. 2001 saw Destiny's Child dominating the charts with Survivor to become an empowerment anthem and one of the group's defining songs. And it still gets huge sing-alongs today. Yeah. And in 2016, Prince returned to the charts worldwide following renewed interest in his music. Following his death in April of 2016, fans revisited classics such as Purple Rain, Kiss and 1999. And ABBA's costumes, did you know, were partly designed to be tax deductible under Swedish stage costume rules? George Michael reportedly wrote Wake Me Up Before You Go Go after a note left by Andrew Ridgely's mum. And Madonna's Vogue name checks classic Hollywood stars throughout the lyrics. She makes that very clear, doesn't she? And Survivor by Destiny's Child inspired a generation of motivational pop songs in the 2000s. Let's have a look at some artist birthdays then. And Romeo Challenger. That's a great name, isn't it? Sounds like some kind of NASA space launch, doesn't it? Well, Romeo turns 76 today and is from the revival group Shawaddy Waddy, who had the 1976 UK number one with this. Under the Moon of Love.

Very happy birthday to Martin Ware, 70 today. He was also a member of the Human League as well. As a record producer, he helped to revitalise Tina Turner's career too in 1983 with Let's Stay Together, and also re-kickstarted Terence Trent D'Arby's career as well by co-producing his solo debut. Another birthday now, look who turned 66. It's pop singer Yasmin Evans, scored this in 1988 and went to number one with this, The Only Way Is Up.

Yes, and the plastic population will be going up just a few years from that in the retro chart. We're going back to this week in 1991 for a little look at the UK Top 40. I've also got some requests. Stay right there. Tony, Beryl and Marion, your requests are on the way. We have got just two more birthdays. It's a birthday for Jenny Berggren, 54, singer-songwriter with Swedish pop group Ace of Base. They scored this number one in 93, All That She Wants.

of bass and All That She Wants. Interestingly, the group sold more than 30 million albums, and it made it the third most successful Swedish band of all time after ABBA and Roxette. Okay, we're now going for one more birthday, and it's the baby of the bunch. It's Sam Smith, who turns 34, born on this day in 92, and it's a four-time Grammy winner. They featured on Naughty Boy's La La La, which was at a UK number one in May 2013, and scored the 2014 UK number one single with Stay With Me, among many subsequent global hits. And here it is, Naughty Boy featuring Sam Smith. Got a last few requests on the way, and then we go into the retro chart.

Yeah, Sam Smith there with his birthday with Naughty Boy. Tonight's anagram is Warmy Rent. Your clue is, he helped shape the sound of British electronic pop in Sheffield during the late 70s. And your other clue is, before huge success with another group, he left a band that would later record Don't You Want Me. Who is that? Have a little think and let me know. Email me, studio@radioway.org. Way is W-E-Y. Here's a request. This one's for you, Marion Martin, up on B-Bay.

That's two of the best there for Marion Martin on B-Bay there, up on the Chestnut Ward at St. Peter's Hospital. Thank you so much for your request tonight. We got one now for you, Tony. Sorry you've had to wait so long for it. Cupid's Inspiration with Yesterday Has Gone. Taking you back to 1991 in this week, very, very soon. And a request for Beryl too.

Oh, Tony, that's a fantastic song. Cupid's inspiration and yesterday has gone. Okay, our final request tonight goes to Beryl Norman on B-Bay of the Chestnut Ward. And one you can sing along to and sway from side to side. It's Barry Manilow with Mandy.

Oh, Beryl, that's a nice one to end our requests on tonight. Thank you so much, everyone. Keep up the good work. We're going to have a competition between Chestnut and Aspen, I think, to see who can get the most requests for a Tuesday night here on Request Stop. I can't help but think of the sitcom Mandy whenever I hear that now. What a funny show, and I'm glad they're only 10 minutes long because there's only so much you can take of it, I think. Okay, this week in 1991, it's the 19th to the 25th of May, and it's a breakthrough hit for Blur. There Is No Other Way, and we start at number 16.

would peak at number 8 with that one. I've had to be very selective tonight because we haven't got a lot of time for the retro chart. So many of your fantastic requests. So we're going to have a look at the top 10 now. 10 going down. Zucchero featuring Paul Young with Zenza Nadonna, Without a Woman. 9 going up was Amy Grant with Baby Baby. And at number 8 going down, which peaked at number 3, Orchestral Maneuvers in the Dark with Sailing on the Seven Seas.

OMD there, sailing on the seven seas. One I really wanted to play, but don't have time for, Kathy Dennis. Touch Me All Night Long at number six. Number five was a re-entry for Soft Cell featuring Mark Almond and Tainted Love. And number four, KLF featuring The Children of a Revolution, Last Train to Transcentral. I've got the answers for tonight's anagram on the way. Number three, let's have this one. This is Beverly Craven and Promise Me. Slowing it down as we aim for 9 o'clock.

beautiful song from Beverly Craven. That's number three. At number two, we have Crystal Waters there with Gypsy Woman. That's about it for me this week. I'll be back next week. You've got a good innings with me. Let's see if Aspen can get a few more requests, shall we? And the answer to tonight's anagram, well, I gave you Warmy Rent, and it was quite a tough one this week, I think. He helped shape the sound of British electronic pop music in Sheffield during the late 70s, and the answer was Martin Ware, who's just celebrating his 70th birthday. Here's your number one. I'm going to leave you with Cher in the Shoop Shoop song. Folks, for listening, good night.

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1: From the Sky News Centre at 9. Southampton have appealed against the decision to chuck them out of the Championship playoffs. They've been punished for filming the training sessions of a number of rival clubs, including Middlesbrough, who will now take their place in Saturday's final against Hull. Southampton supporter Charlie Ring says he's shocked the club have done it multiple times.
2: I thought it was going to be a six-point deduction, seven-figure fine, because in my mind, I thought we had only done it once. Obviously, it looks like we've done it more than once. It's very, very disappointing for the fans, mainly. The whole season seems to be just ruined now.
1: They've also been given a four-point deduction for next season. Potential victims of sexual assault on Married at First Sight UK are being urged by police to come forward. Two women claim they were raped during filming of the reality show, while a third has made allegations of misconduct. Up to 57 people and 20 organisations could be charged over the Grenfell Tower fire. Prosecution decisions will be made by June next year. John Swinney staying on as Scotland's First Minister. He's won after three rounds of voting by MSPs in Holyrood. A fourth meningitis case has been confirmed, linked to an outbreak in Reading. We're told a junior school pupil's recovering well. Arsenal are closing in on being crowned Premier League champions tonight because Manchester City are struggling at Bournemouth. Peter Hood's there.
3: Yes, and it's still Bournemouth 1, Manchester City 0. Junior Kroupi's first half goal separates the two sides. He's gone closest, as so has Evan Nielsen, to adding to the score. They've been excellent so far, it has to be said, Bournemouth. But they're defending well. They're not put off by the cavalry that have come on. It's Bournemouth 1, Manchester City 0.
1: Chelsea lead Tottenham 1-0 at Stamford Bridge. Spurs can secure Premier League safety if they win the game. That's the latest. I'm Faye De Silva.
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Did you know 20% of outpatient appointments are now done virtually, saving 38.88 tonnes of carbon per year, reducing the need for patients to travel to the hospital?

0: tune in to the mayhem duo that is Chris and Gail on Fridays between 12 and 3. They'll keep you smiling with their chaotic banter while they play your favourite feel-good tunes. That's the Friday Getaway from 12 till 3, here on Radio Way. Can I have that fiver now, Chris?
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2: Yes!
1: That's amazing!

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1: From the Sky News Centre at 10, Arsenal have won the Premier League for the first time since 2004. Mikel Arteta's side have been confirmed as champions with a game to spare after second-placed Manchester City drew 1-1 with Bournemouth. Former Arsenal striker Alan Smith says it's a huge achievement.
2: We've been a long, long wait. Deserving champions. Manchester City did not have enough tonight, or as it turns out, during the season as a whole.
1: The win means Bournemouth have secured European football for next season. Tottenham are hoping to secure Premier League survival with a win at Chelsea, but they're losing 2-1. Meanwhile, Southampton have been expelled from the Championship playoffs. They admitted filming Middlesbrough's training session, who've now taken the final slot and will take on Hull at Wembley on Saturday. The Metropolitan Police is urging potential sexual assault victims to contact them after allegations were made during the filming of Married at First Sight UK. Channel 4's investigating. HS2 could end up costing more than April's NASA mission to the moon. Latest estimates top the £100 billion mark, with trains unlikely to be ready before 2036. John Swinney says he's determined to get on with the job after being voted in again as Scotland's First Minister. The SNP leader led the party to victory, but not an overall majority in elections this month. He's been re-elected after three rounds of voting by MSPs.
3: I gratefully accept the opportunity to serve as First Minister. It is the greatest privilege of my life, and I promise to work every day to repay the trust

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1: Ashford and St Peter's Hospitals and Royal Surrey NHS Foundation Trust have confirmed Joss Bigmore as their group chair. Joss was recently appointed chair of Ashford and St Peter's Hospitals and continuing in his role as chair of Royal Surrey. The group chair arrangement strengthens leadership continuity and builds on the strong partnership already in place between the two trusts and supports closer joint working where this adds value for patients, staff and services. Both trusts will continue to operate independently with their own boards, governance and decision-making responsibilities. Group Chief Executive Louise Stead welcomed the confirmation, highlighting the benefits for staff, patients and system working. She said, "I'm delighted to welcome Joss as Chair of Ashford and St Peter's Hospital. He brings a strong track record of leadership, a deep understanding of the NHS and a clear commitment to collaboration and quality of care." Josh Bigmore, the group chair, commented, "It's a privilege to be appointed as chair of Ashford and St Peter's Hospital, continuing my role at Royal Surrey, and to take on the role of group chair across both organisations. I'm very much looking forward to working closely with colleagues, governors and partners at both trusts. By building on the strong foundations already in place, we can continue to strengthen collaboration, support our staff and improve outcomes and experiences for the communities we serve. I'd also like to thank John Machin for his leadership during his time as acting chair at Ashford and St Peter's Hospitals. His contribution has been invaluable, and I'm pleased that he will continue to support the Trust and myself in his role as a non-executive director."
0: Hospital Watch.
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0: Did you know Pluto is smaller than Russia? Lamborghinis, Bentleys and Aston Martins are all used as police cars in Dubai. Tourists throw over €1 million into the Trevi Fountain in Rome each year. The city uses this money to fund a supermarket for the poor.
1: 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See you then.
2: 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This is Dr. Ben Spencer, the MP for Runnymede and Weybridge, wishing all listeners and all the volunteers involved in Radio Way a big well done and congratulations. Keep up the good work.

It's nearly the end of another day, and if you're on the wards, remember to follow the steps on the Sleepy Eyes poster so everyone has a good night's rest.

0: Did you know?
1: Did you know? A volunteer shepherd is called a lookerer. Camel spiders move so fast, they're called Kalahari Ferraris. Boudoir is the French name for pouting room. And the silverware on the Titanic included 100 pairs of grape scissors, 1,000 oyster forks, and 2,000 egg spoons.

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1: Congratulations to Group Director of Strategy, Chris Attoo, who has been appointed an Honorary Professor at the University of Surrey's School of Medicine. Chris works across both Ashford and St Peter's Hospital and Royal Surrey NHS Foundation Trusts. The new position with the University reflects his contribution to strengthening the partnership between the institution and the trusts, particularly in advancing collaboration across clinical practice, research and education. In his new role, Chris will support joint initiatives and further deepen the strategic relationship between the organisations. He's recently supported joint grant applications, the development of shared governance and collaboration forums, and hopes to establish a shared research list to enhance joint working. Chris joined Royal Surrey in October 2024 and Ashford and St Peter's Hospital in June 2025, having previously held senior strategic positions at the Royal Free London and South London and Maudsley NHS Foundation Trust. He's spent most of his career in the NHS, initially working as a psychologist in general hospital settings before moving into senior roles, leading commercial, workforce, organisational development and research projects locally, regionally and nationally. Chris said, "Honoured to receive this appointment. The relationship between our trusts and the university is a vital driver of innovation, workforce development and high-quality research. I look forward to deepening our collaboration and supporting joint programmes that will have direct benefit to patients and staff."

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1: From the Sky News Centre at 11, Arsenal are celebrating becoming Premier League champions for the first time in 22 years. Mikel Arteta's side can't be caught after second-place Manchester City drew 1-1 at Bournemouth. City boss Pep Guardiola says the best team won the league.
2: We were close to arriving at the last moment, and just, of course, on behalf of all Man City, my team, congratulate Arsenal, Mikel, staff, backroom staff, all the players, fans, for this Premier League, and they deserve.
1: Southampton have appealed a decision to chuck them out of the Championship playoffs. The club's been punished for filming the training sessions of a number of rival clubs, including Middlesbrough, who will now take their place in Saturday's final against Hull. They've also been penalised with a four-point deduction next season. The Metropolitan Police has urged potential victims of sexual assault on reality TV show Married at First Sight UK to get in touch. Two women alleged in a documentary they'd been raped, and a third made claims of misconduct during filming. Barrister Charlotte Proudman is representing one who were calling Lizzie to protect her identity.
3: I think one of the things that I find remarkable and indeed even inexplicable is that contestants, they don't have any access to the outside world. So Lizzie couldn't just pick up a phone and call her mum or call a friend or access any support network.
1: Channel 4 denies any failure in welfare protocols. Surrey police are investigating child sex abuse allegations linked to documents released in America related to Jeffrey Epstein. The reports concern the 1980s and mid-90s. Up to 57 people could be charged over the Grenfell Tower fire, which left 72 people dead. The Metropolitan Police is also investigating 20 organisations and says a decision around charges will be made by next June. And the new hosts of Strictly Come Dancing have been revealed. The BBC's confirmed Emma Willis, Josh Widdicombe and Johannes Radebe will front the show when it returns in the autumn. That's the latest. I'm Daisy Steele.
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0: Did you know?
1: Did you know? Magic tricks used to be called hanky-panky. Charioteers in ancient Rome were not allowed to hamper their opponents with magic spells. Early depictions of Jesus show him with a magic wand. And dreams happening later in the night are usually more positive than earlier ones. Good night.
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3: This is Dr. Ben Spencer, MP for Runnymede and Weybridge, popping to Radio Way and thanking all the staff and volunteers at Ashford and St. Peter's Hospital, NHS Foundation Trust, in all you do in supporting our local patients.

like a movie. Did you know, in Churchill, Manitoba, Canada, it's illegal to lock your car in case someone needs to hide from one of the 900 polar bears in the area. The term for forgetting something after walking through a doorway is called an event boundary. Democracy was invented in Greece 2,500 years ago.

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If something in your body doesn't feel right, the thought it could be cancer can play on your mind. Tests could put your mind at rest. Finding out sooner is always better. Your NHS wants to see you. 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
1: From the Sky News Centre at midnight. Thousands of Arsenal fans celebrated outside the Emirates Stadium last night after the club were confirmed as Premier League champions for the first time in 22 years. Manchester City's one-all draw at Bournemouth means Mikel Arteta's side can't be caught at the top going into the final weekend. Our sports correspondent Rob Harris joined the ecstatic supporters.
2: So with a game to spare, Mikel Arteta's side, no, they will be receiving a Premier League trophy on Sunday. This is the outpouring of emotion after so many years of hurt, so many near misses.
1: The relegation battle will go to the final day after Tottenham lost 2-1 at Chelsea. Southampton have been expelled from the Championship playoffs. They admitted filming Middlesbrough's training session, who've now taken the final slot and will take on Hull at Wembley on Saturday. Police are urging potential victims of sexual assault on the reality show Married at First Sight UK to come forward. Two women have claimed in a documentary they were raped during filming, while a third has made misconduct allegations. Channel 4 chief executive Priya Dogra insists the show's got some of the most robust welfare checks in the industry, but has ordered a review.
3: I've seen the accounts of the women present in the Panorama programme, and their distress is obvious. I have huge sympathy for them. The welfare of our contributors is always of paramount importance.
1: Transport Secretary Heidi Alexander has given an HS2 update, with projected total costs now forecast up to £102.7 billion. A timeline's also been pushed back for when the first trains at slower speeds than first outlined will be up and running. John Swinney's staying on as Scotland's First Minister. He's won after three rounds of voting by MSPs in Holyrood. And the King and Queen have performed with a folk group celebrating Irish music, song and dance. They've been visiting Belfast's Titanic Quarter. That's the latest. I'm Daisy Steele.
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1: Louise Stead, Group Chief Executive of Ashford and St Peter's and Royal Surrey Hospitals NHS Foundation Trust, has once again been named by the Health Service Journal as one of the top 50 Trust Chief Executives in England. This marks the fourth consecutive year that Louise has earned her place on the prestigious list of healthcare leaders. Louise has been Chief Executive of Royal Surrey for the past 8 years, during which time she has led the Trust to be rated as outstanding by the Care Quality Commission. In 2025, she stepped into the role of Group Chief Executive, expanding her leadership to include Ashford and St Peter's Hospital NHS Foundation Trust. Jos Bigmore, Group Chair, said, "Being recognised in the top 50 Chief Executives for four consecutive years is a significant achievement for Louise and a testament to her exceptional leadership, strategic vision and sustained dedication." Louise has an MSc in professional practice and is a visiting professor at the University of Surrey and specialist advisor to the Care Quality Commission, participating in well-led reviews at other NHS trusts. She also chairs the Surrey and Sussex Cancer Alliance and co-chairs the National Cancer Alliance Leadership Forum. She is also the acute provider partner member of the NHS Surrey and Sussex Integrated Care Board. And earlier this year, Louise was also invited to join a new national Maternity and Neonatal Task Force, which is chaired by the Health and Social Care Secretary.
0: Hospital Watch.
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2: From the Sky News Centre at 1, Arsenal are Premier League champions for the first time in 22 years. After Manchester City drew 1-1 at Bournemouth, thousands of fans gathered outside the Emirates Stadium to celebrate their title success.
3: Last time Arsenal won, I wasn't even fertilised.
4: 21 years of age!
5: 22 years we've been waiting for this. Look at the streets of London. No club can do it like this. No goal!
2: It's Arsenal's fourth Premier League title, their first since 2004. Southampton's appeal hearing against their expulsion from the Championship playoffs will take place today. Middlesbrough have replaced them in Saturday's final against Hull after the South Coast club were punished for filming the training sessions of rival clubs. Police are urging any former Married at First Sight contestants who may have been victims of sexual assault to contact them. Two women have claimed they were raped during filming, while a third has made misconduct allegations. Investigators say two teenagers suspected of carrying out a deadly attack on a mosque in California shared what they describe as a broad hatred of different religions and races. Three men were killed at the Islamic Center of San Diego on Monday before the suspects were later found dead in a nearby vehicle. There's a warning: a lack of specialist emergency mental health provision in hospitals in England is putting young people at risk. Figures from the Royal College of Nursing suggest there's been a rise in the number of youngsters waiting more than 12 hours in A&E before being admitted to a mental health unit. Adrian James from NHS England knows how difficult it can be.
6: If you are in mental health crisis, if you are struggling with your mental health, we know that that can be really very painful and you don't want to be waiting for a very long time.
2: A new study suggests we should quadruple the amount of exercise we take in a week for maximum health benefits. Researchers in China say exerting ourselves for 610 minutes is the optimal amount. That's the latest. I'm Daisy Steele.
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